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0: Thursday night, weekend eve edition of Hard Drive XL just getting underway. I'm your host, the Sonic Warrior, Lou Brutus. Brent Smith, Shinedown, joining me again tonight as featured artist. My other special guest will be Johnny Frank of Bill Murray. We are also going to hear from Flea from the Red Hot Chili Peppers in our newest feature, the Hard Drive Archive. Each night, we take a historic piece of an interview from our 30-year history. 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Plus, we will celebrate the birthday of the late Bon Scott of AC/DC.
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13: 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I got a PDL dumpster fire song of the day. 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

0: 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In just a moment, you and I are going to hear from Flea of the Red Hot Chili Peppers in the Hard Drive Archive, a conversation he and I originally had in 2016. Something else to look forward to is the new Christopher Nolan epic, The Odyssey, based on the Greek story of the same name, shot naturally in IMAX 70mm. The buzz so far in the film, and I'm trying to stay away from reviews and all that, but it is supposed to be brilliant. Christopher Nolan's best movie ever. 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

0: Time now for another historic interview segment from the Hard Drive Archive. Here I am in 2016 chatting with Flea of the Red Hot Chili Peppers about his work outside of the band, including film work with Terry Gilliam.
1: Well, I just did a cameo in Fear and Loathing. Yeah. But I also am a huge Terry Gilliam fan. I mean, the first thing my kids get when they're little is a good dose of what's the time travel one with the little guys? Time Bandits, yeah. And Adventures of Baron von Munchausen. He's a great film genius and one of my favorites as well, so that's cool. And I would love to work with Terry again.
0: And that leads me back to the band again, because when you go to these other endeavors, what do you learn there that you're able then to bring back to the Chili Peppers in any way, in video making and creating art or creating the music? So what are you able to learn in those other areas that you can bring back to the band?
1: Nothing makes me feel better than being involved in the creative process, whether it's acting or playing with other people or playing with the Chili Peppers, playing by myself, playing with myself. But, doing just the creative process, visual art, audio art, I just love it. Playing in the Red Hot Chili Peppers and playing bass is a very animal, comfortable, instinctual, intense thing for me and a huge part of who I am. But every time I'm involved in any creative process, it always deepens me as a person and just widens my palette of colors to paint with,
2: Standing

0: Looking forward to hosting that band as they close out Rockfest in Cadott, Wisconsin next week. The Offspring on Hard Drive XL. Red Hot Chili Peppers before that, title track from their album, By the Way, which dropped on this day back in 2002. We also heard Flea, conversation he and I had back in 2016 from the Hard Drive Archive. Our newest feature as we celebrate our 30th anniversary this year, each night pulling out a historic interview from the past. Tomorrow night, that is going to be Ozzy Osbourne.
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0: Bill Murray's Johnny Frank joining me later this hour, a special guest on Hard Drive XL, where the word of the night is bread. It's an old hippie term for money, as well as the name of a band that your parents or grandparents used to make out to.

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0: The XL. 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It's Lou's rant of the day.
1: When it comes to summer vacations, I basically use one of two plans. The first is where I cram absolutely everything I can into every second of every day. I am nonstop, morning, noon, and night, making sure I visit everything I can in a given area, also getting as many photos and vids as is humanly possible. The downside is that I return from these vacations in great need of a vacation. Now, the second type of vacation I take is where I arrive someplace, usually a beach, and move about as much as a layer of sediment underneath a sloth. I accomplish nothing, I see and do nothing, I simply exist. Which is the better of the two vacation plans? You decide.
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0: Johnny Frank of Bill Murray joins me now as special guest. Johnny, I know you're like me. You're a dog lover. Tell me about your pups.
1: Yeah, I have two dogs, Magnus and Alfie, and they're a really rare breed called a long-haired whippet. And they look like a dog from Lord of the Rings. So they're very odd looking dogs.
0: I just started reading The Hobbit again last night for like the 40th time.
1: There we go.
0: Are you a Tolkien fan?
1: Oh, yeah, for sure.
0: Tell me how you discovered the work of the late professor.
1: My dad, that was one of the first books he ever read me when I was a kid, and I loved it. So ever since then, I've been a fan. And then obviously the movies came out like at the perfect age for me. I was like 12 when the movies came out. So It was like peak, you know, and it was an obsession that really hasn't gone away since those movies came out.
0: Now, when you're walking the dogs, you obviously will see neighbors around. Do your neighbors have any idea of what you do for a living?
1: I think they do. Yeah. One time I had the bus drop me off at my house. The tour bus. And I think they're all like, oh, wow. I mean, it wasn't like a way to flex. I was just like, it was 4 a.m. I was exhausted. But like, you know, it makes quite a bit of noise when it rolls up into a residential neighborhood.

0: System of a Down on Hard Drive XL, who have absolutely been kicking ass this summer on the road over in Europe, including a recent headlining gig in Paris, sold out with over 80,000 people. They are another band from the late 90s, early 2000s, who play heavy and are bigger now than at any other time in their history. One of my favorite tours I ever saw was back in 2001. It was called Pledge of Allegiance, co-headlined between System of a Down and Slipknot, who was out on Iowa. Do you remember the openers from that tour? American Head Charge, Mudvayne, and No One.
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1: The late, great Bon Scott of AC/DC, born this day in 1946, passed in 1980. We will have music later this hour to mark the day. Also celebrating tonight, our friend Frank Bello, bassist from Anthrax, is 60. Dan Estrin from Hoobastank is 50. Courtney Love of Hole is 62. She is the whole reason we are filled with Kurt Cobain conspiracy people on the Hard Drive XL socials tonight. Jim Kerr of Simple Minds is 67. The late D.H. Peligro, drummer for one of my favorite punk bands, Dead Kennedys, was born this day, 1959, passed in 2022. The gentleman we are celebrating in screen time, Tom Hanks, is 68. Chris Cooper is 73. And little Kevin Arnold from the Wonder Years, Fred Savage, is 48.
0: There's loud, and then there's extra loud. Hard Drive XL.
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0: Ice Nine Kills featuring McKenna Grace doing it Thursday style on Hard Drive XL. The Offspring before that, who I am looking forward to hosting next week at Rockfest in Cadott, Wisconsin. As a matter of fact, they are headlining the Saturday night closing night. If you are going to be there or at some other show you know I'm attending, be sure to find me to get free stuff like our 30th anniversary hard drive guitar picks and stickers. Of course, if you don't think you're going to find me someplace, all you do is send a self-addressed stamped envelope to P.O. 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

AC/DC, as we remember the late Bon Scott, born this day in 1946, died in 1980. I'm Lou Brutus. We now move on to the excellent new one from Marilyn Manson, Exit Wound on Hard Drive XL.

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0: Summer is quickly passing. It's enough to make you cry. So be sure to get out and have some fun before it all flies by. I can't believe I used to get, when I was back in school, the entire summertime off. Was anything else that cool? 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So while you can, get out there and have some fun in the summer. Because if you don't, your winter is going to be one long endless bummer.
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4: 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This is Dave Grohl with Foo Fighters. Lou Brutus is an insane person, and the FCC should not allow him on the air anywhere. And I'm not kidding.
5: JJ.

0: Brent Smith of Shinedown is back as my featured artist. Brent, I know there are several spots in the current set list that change night to night. I'm assuming that helps keep things fresh.
1: It does. I mean, if anything, it kind of, you know, it can be a little nerve-wracking some nights because, like, I did this to myself, though. I don't look at it. I don't look at the set list before I go up there. I kind of know what sections stay the same. It helps me keep me on my toes, just lyrically. Even though there's one song in particular, if it's on the set, they have to tell me because I, for whatever reason, just refuse to record it to memory. And so I always have my iPad for this one particular song, if you get that night. But I also found out that there's like four different accounts now on Instagram, which is Brent's janky ass iPad. If anybody wants to look it up. You always want to just have stuff that keeps you on your toes.
0: Well, you know what? Nothing's going to keep you on your toes more than the fact that, you know, there are people around the world following the adventures of your iPad. I mean, that's got to be an eye opener.
1: It's crazy. One of the accounts has like 1,200 followers. I'm like, what? I'm like, it's the power of the internet.

0: Sean Hard Drive XL, preceded in the rock by a band you may have seen Bush opening for the last couple of years. Our current featured artist, Shinedown, Safe and Sound. Thank you to Brent Smith for joining me every night this week as featured artist. Shinedown grew up on Bush. In particular, if you ever get the op to see Bush opening for Shinedown, look for Shinedown guitarist Zachy Myers in the wings. Bush is likely his favorite band, so he is usually watching every note played by Gavin Rossdale.
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0: Hey, this is Vinny Paul. That's right. And you might know me from Pantera on Hard Drive XL with Lou Brutus. 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

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August 7 will be Dead 7 Day, the kickoff of the tour with Theory of a Dead Man and Seven Dust on Hard Drive XL.

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12: 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I got a PDL dumpster fire song of the day. 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

0: 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I'm Lou Brutus. 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The mailbag this time reads, Dear Lou Brutus, I am writing to you to exchange stickers and also introduce myself. My name is Lindsay, and I have been listening to you since 2018. At the time, I was serving a short-time prison sentence. Love to you. Please send stickers. Thank you for being such a wonderful human being. Sincerely, Lindsay Sparrow, who included a self-addressed stamped envelope. If you send that as well, you'll get back our 30th anniversary guitar picks and stickers. P.O. Box 361, Arnold, Maryland, 21012. I love hearing from women in prison.
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0: Mudvayne to put the wraps on Hard Drive XL for the night. Definitely looking forward to catching the band's Chad Gray performing next week at Rockfest in Cadott, Wisconsin. Now then, looking ahead to tomorrow night, my guests are going to include Brent Smith of Shinedown, Noodles from The Offspring, and our historic interview segment from the Hard Drive Archive is going to be Ozzy Osbourne. Until then, I'm Lou Brutus, leaving you with the words of writer Dr. Hunter S. Thompson. I've spent enough time in jackrabbit country to know that most of them lead pretty dull lives.
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Madison Solid Rock 94.1 JJO. Gradient has a new album coming out September 4th called Anomaly. From that album, this is Death Wish on JJ Overdrive.

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The Autumn Kings return to the JJO Sound Lounge next Thursday. 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Autumn Kings in the JJO Sound Lounge. Autumn Kings gone, gone, gone on JJO.

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0: 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In This Moment, Sleeping with the Enemy on JJO. 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
1: I don't know, how do we get to this? 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
5: So I want to get your opinion on something, Biatch. And you, faithful listener. Now, I've always been accused of making mountains out of molehills.
4: Yes.
5: You want to see if I'm getting too excited about something? There was a parade float at a popcorn festival in Indiana.
4: Oh, I seen this.
5: On 9/11. Now, the float or the Twin Towers. We're always a little leery of, the coin, the pop-up coin made from the steel. I mean, just really cheesy stuff.
4: The mattress sale.
5: Yeah, it's a mattress
4: sale. Let's not forget.
5: Righty then. Where'd I go? Where'd I go? Where did my little float go?
4: It's like it never happened.
5: So there was a float, and then what's happening is it's going by. There's smoke. You see the holes where the jumbo jets went in, depicted on the parade float.
4: Yes,
5: and there is smoke billowing out of the parade float, out of the building, each building.
4: Why would you do that?
5: Thank you. I mean, am I depicting the murder scene? Am I nuts?
4: No, I just can't believe nobody looked at it before it left and was like, no, this might be a bad idea.
5: That is insane to me.
4: Like, did they have like...
5: It's like one guy didn't go, maybe... Just maybe too much trauma. Maybe the smoke.
4: We've been through this with the Halloween costumes
5: right. And
4: everything.
5: Now, I've got audio of some people filming this thing as it went by. Here you go. Let's see if we can make this.
4: Oh, yeah.
5: Oh.
6: What the...
5: Okay, so they had a fog machine billowing smoke out of the Twin Towers.
4: The buildup on that is great.
5: Yeah, you catch the beginning?
6: What the?
4: And then he goes, are you?
5: What are you smoking? What are you smoking? All the thing was missing. You know what it reminded me of? My exploding volcano in the fifth grade I had, which I guess is a little bit different.
4: I mean, just how.
5: A little too accurate.
4: I mean, I want to say the word tacky. I want to say semi-insensitive.
5: I know it's been 20 years, but I think that's different than, we do Titanic stuff. You know the, what's that thing? You can rent an inflatable Titanic for your kid's backyard party. They slide down. They slide down the chute like they're jumping off the Titanic.
4: But there's a thing about, if you want to do a parade float... About the September 11th terrorist attack, there's a million ways to do it in a way that still honors the people that died.
5: I'm trying to think of a good...
4: Like, we're not doing, like, a veterans float and then recreating the My Lai Massacre on there. You know what I'm saying?
5: Right. It's a class issue.
4: Right.
5: It's a classy versus trashy issue, in my opinion.
4: Well, and, like, how socially stunted are you... That you got all that way through the process.
5: Wait, a guy's going to jump out of the building and throw candy at the kids. It's going to be, it's okay. Everybody's getting Reese's Pieces.
4: And I've been just running into that repeatedly lately where I'm like, what is wrong with you that you're not able to see how insane what you're doing is? Like,
5: pretty tasteless.
4: Yeah.
5: I have to say, and I know you're saying 20 years, get over yourself.
4: 20 years, sure. Fine. If you want to be the jackhole you go right ahead.
5: I got to say, I watched some tributes over the weekend. And I'll tell you, a new tribute I watched was the architectural building design and building of that. And what it took politically.
4: Yeah.
5: I mean, the story way before was really, really fascinating. You get a chance. And then things they didn't do. You know, Port Authority was not in charge of the code on that building, and so they didn't have to put in six stairwells. They skirted code and did three so they could have more interior office space. which would have made a huge difference.
4: Yeah.
5: Now that new building they put up, what, World One, where the
4: memorial is or whatever.
5: Well, the new skyscraper, the new building that's up. That's got its own dedicated fire blood lined staircase only for firefighters. Nobody else can use it. Mm-hmm. But I still see something like this and I get bothered by it. I mean, if you spent any time watching any of those shows and any of the people that were there or lived through it, that's still tough. That's sore, dude.
4: Right. The Titanic was 100 years ago.
5: Well, yeah.
4: It's safe to do Titanic crap. Okay.
5: Right.
4: And none of us saw video of the Titanic going down or the people drowning.
5: I mean, I wasn't pissed off when I watched Titanic. I don't get pissed off. When I watched 9/11 documentaries, I get pissed off.
4: Yeah.
5: And still pretty hard to watch.
4: For sure.
5: Still pretty hard to watch.
4: I just can't.
5: At a popcorn festival. Not like it was spitting popcorn out like a popcorn maker, so we didn't have that.
4: That would have been the only thing.
5: Right.
4: Like, I don't think this could
5: pants on the ground.
4: Any more tasteless, but it did.
5: Oh, there he goes. I missed my
4: I like this guy.
6: What the?
4: I'm going to play the whole quip. I love him. Because it's just the the progression.
6: What the?
4: What are you on?
5: I think the Popcorn Festival is in honor of Orville Redenbacher, who's from Princeton, Indiana.
4: Yeah, I knew that.
5: Near Evansville. They grow a lot of corn in Indiana. You got to do something with it. Going to pop it out of the World Trade Center.
4: Man, that's pretty bad. That's pretty bad.
5: Well, when you see that, it's like, oh, wow, what a prank. That is something I would think Al-Qaeda would do in a parade.
4: Right.
5: You know?
4: I don't
5: have the music playing and some dancing and stuff like that. Not in the middle of effing Indiana. And they didn't fly. I didn't see a plane or a toy plane or anything on a wire or anything. I didn't see any of that stuff. But, man, I have seen some things. That one actually caught me off guard.
4: Unbelievable.
5: I'm surprised somebody didn't, except for this guy. One guy.
4: What are you on? Find me that guy. He's the only guy we could trust in Indiana, man. Yeah, it's something.
5: Have to boycott Valparaiso. All right, what's the White Castle in Valparaiso? I have to put the boycott on.
0: Make Johnny and D part of your morning routine. You know, where you wake up, look at the clock, scream... Get ready in 8 minutes, then do 80 in a 45. Get up to no good. Johnny and D. Mornings, JJ.

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1: Hello, cheese dick.
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1: Video making the rounds of a really long dog fart. It's 18 seconds long.

0: I don't know what that dog's eating, but
1: pepperoni.
0: There's some professional jealousy going on. I wish I could pull that off. Sounds good. I like that.
1: Sounds stinky.
0: Yeah.
1: There's a new report out on the happiest industries that analyze things like culture and values, diversity and inclusion, work-life balance, money and career opportunities, senior management, stuff like that. They determined that the happiest gig, I should make you guess this. What do you think the happiest gig is?
0: A gig. Job?
1: Yeah.
0: Just a job?
1: Yeah, like pick a field.
0: The happiest field.

0: The happiest field. I'll say medicine.
1: It made the list.
0: I knew it.
1: The happiest gig is working in construction.
0: Really?
1: Yeah.
0: Interesting.
1: It is interesting because all the people I know working in construction, y'all be some cranky assholes.
0: I know Nate loves his job. I've never seen anybody love a job more than Nate.
1: And
0: he puts his dudes to work, man.
1: Yeah.
0: He's a task master.
1: Mm-hmm.
0: But he loves building houses.
1: Right.
0: I know that. He's really good at it.
1: Yeah.
0: One of our regular callers.
1: Construction, accounting, and taxes is second.
0: Okay.
1: Followed by manufacturing, tech, and then healthcare. They only really looked at 10 industries, which I think is weird. Lowest for happiness, retail and commerce.
0: For sure. Dollar General was the bottom of the list.
1: Hello. Legal, tourism, transport and logistics, and hospitality.
0: Man, is there like something like a person who just hugs pandas all day? Could you do that? Is there somebody at the zoo?
1: Yeah.
0: You just get paid to let a panda sleep on you?
1: Right. Yeah. That was not on the list.
0: I'd be happy with that.
1: Yeah.
0: I assume fast food is nowhere to be.
1: I think that's a hospitality.
0: No, it's hospitality.
1: That's bottom of the list.
0: Oh, man.
1: Yeah.
0: Sure. What about a beer, a wine taster, professional scotch taster?
1: I think that's still under hospitality.
0: You think dog walking is a satisfying job?
1: Probably. Maybe. I don't know. You're still dealing with the general public. They tend to complain.
0: I would think...
1: But Jimmy K likes his job.
0: I don't want to make it weird, but I have a really weird feeling. I just made it weird. That if I was a gynecologist, I would be extremely happy.
1: You'd be really bad at it. You'd be a terrible gynecologist.
0: Why?
1: Because you'd be like, oh. Or else you'd be like, yeah, look at that. You'd be terrible.
0: Hey, can I get a selfie with
1: him? You'd be so bad. I mean, like, I'm going to need you to come back tomorrow. Hey, what are you doing later?
0: Can you come back to my garage a little later this afternoon?
1: Like, hey, I'm just going to spit on that. It'd be so bad. Hey. Like, I'm going to need to do a pelvic exam. No reason, really. Just because I want to.
0: I need to spit on that. I love my speculum at home. I think I'm just going to use my fingers.
1: Right. Yeah. It'd be terrible. It would be terrible.
0: Oh, I needed a good laugh today. That's pretty funny. Happy jobs. All right, here we go. How about you?
2: Hey, John.
0: Hey.
1: Jerry. Hey, Jerry.
0: Jerry Bear. Hey, Jerry, how happy would you be if you were just a full-time judge at a wet T-shirt contest?
2: That'd get boring after a while.
0: Oh, my God, Jerry.
2: Hey, I'm happy doing what I'm doing. I'm kind of part of construction.
1: Yeah.
2: I drive a truck.
0: Yeah,
2: man. I treat my job as a hobby.
0: I like that.
2: If I treat my job as a hobby, I have a different mindset. Of course I'm happy. I'm happy on Monday, too, because everybody else is cranky.
0: I feel like you're trying to convince me that you're happier than you are.
2: Wow, why would I do it?
0: I don't know. You're trying to sell that a little too heavy. I don't know, man.
2: I've been out of my skills for a while. I'm sorry.
0: No, driving.
2: I'll do better next time.
0: Driving a truck sounds kind of. You know what? Give it a beer factory or like a brewery tour would be fun.
1: Yeah.
0: It'd be fun.
2: Oh yeah.
0: What about driving a duck in the Dells?
1: Oh yeah.
2: Oh, that would be awesome. But you got to remember all those things that you got to tell the people.
0: Mm-hmm. Nah, I just make some stuff up. Whatever.
2: Yeah, of course, I'm good at that.
0: We pulled the body out of this dam yesterday. It was pretty gnarly. Pretty gnarly. It's pretty bloated.
2: Yeah, it had some green stuff on it. I don't know what it was. Yeah, man.
0: Yeah. All right, so you go to work happy.
2: Yeah, I wake up every day. It gives me a reason to go.
0: Appreciate you, Jerry. Thanks, buddy.
2: Yeah, you have a good one.
0: Hey, bring us a pizza.
1: No.
0: Hi, how's it going?
3: Pimp Daddy.
0: He's enjoying his airtime. What else? What do you like here? I think I'd be happy being a gym, a trainer, a chef.
1: That's hospitality.
0: Yeah, it's hospitality.
1: Mm-hmm.
0: Owning, I always thought, old Paul Schluter had a pretty sweet gig over there at the studio. Recording bands, mixing bands. That looked like something I'd be into.
1: It's a nice creative process.
0: Absolutely. And, just working with creative people. Mm-hmm. Sounds like fun. What else?
1: Well, I don't know. I mean, I suppose like the entertainment category, that mm-hmm. would be a big umbrella. Because you have wedding DJ in there, mm-hmm. regular DJ. Corey says being a firefighter is the best job in the world.
0: That's awesome.
1: Oh, Corey.
0: Is he on the calendar that we do the charity with?
1: I don't know, Corey. Are you on the hot dude calendar that we have hanging up around here?
0: Are you the guy?
1: Even though it's 90% dudes that work here.
0: Are you the guy with three nipples?
1: I think it's weird that you guys hang up a hot dude calendar and it's mostly dudes that work here. You don't think that's weird at all?
0: I didn't hang it up. Lance did. I didn't hang anything up. I tried to take it down. It keeps showing up.
1: No, you didn't.
0: I don't want to start naked firefighters.
1: Corey said, over. No, sadly, he's not in the calendar. Well, Corey, you can send a picture and we'll hang it up in the bullpen anyway.
0: I know there's a lot of stress, but it would be fun to run a brewery as long as it's successful. People are drinking my beer.
1: See, it all seems fun.
0: I know. It's when you cut
1: on the outside.
0: You never see the,
1: yeah,
0: the suffering out back. I know. I know how it goes. Teaching, I guess, would be,
1: teaching is like a passion. That's
0: you teach people.
1: That's something that those people, they want to be from the time they're little kids.
0: It'd be cool to be a cruise ship captain. Walk around in fancy duds. Chicks want you.
1: Chitano.
0: Guys want to be, hey, Chitano, we're having a whale blubber for dessert. Teaching martial arts would be cool. What else did I want to be when I grew up?
1: Yeah, right.
0: Successful. I'm still working on it. But nothing with math. I'll do anything that doesn't involve math. I'm in.
1: It's a hard line you drew there, huh?
0: I'll take it.
1: Whoa. My computer agreed with you. No math. All right. Newer, gayer, dumber. That's JJO News.
0: Number one job, being a rock star.
1: Spinning the hit.
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you do what they told you. Now you do what they told you. Now you do what they told you. Now you do what they told you.

0: Neither of them has ever been named Employee of the Month. Get up with Johnny and D.
1: Conniving snakes in the grass.
0: Mornings.
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2: Would you please welcome to the Sound Lounge? Actually, we're not welcoming them. They've been here for 3 freaking hours. Bridge to Grace.
3: Thank you, Mr. President.
4: That's a good speech.

0: Thank you, guys. Thank you, brother.
1: So that's got to be nice that you're on tour. There's no pressure to put the record out. You're just kind of tweaking, writing. And when you feel inspired, where's the pressure? It's you though putting the record out, right? Isn't it?
2: Yeah,
1: you guys?
2: Yeah.
3: We're trying
1: You're due. People need new music.
2: It's time. We're talking about trying to get something released at some point.
3: We want to get it out, but we want to do it the right way. We don't want to rush anything.
1: Right.
3: As long as it's taken, we don't want to rush anything.
4: Yeah. What the hell?
2: But so close.
4: Don't be like Tool.
3: But they're huge.
5: Yeah, but they're Tool. If we could be like Tool, we would be like Tool.
4: That could be a PSA. Don't be like Tool.
2: Mater, just like, I'm going to my winery, see in 6 years.
5: You guys want an extra few million? Yeah, let's hit a few cities. All right, cool.
3: Yeah, let's tour once a year, do 12 dates, and be done. Make millions.
5: Should we put a new album? Nah. Yeah, let's do it. Why not?
3: Let's just wait 10 years and then do a new album.
2: You think Manny would buy an RV?
4: What did Guns N' Roses make their last tour? Was it 200 million?
1: The first leg. What was the first leg? 130 million?
4: Yeah, something like that.
1: That was just the first leg, I think, of whatever, how many legs they have. I have no idea, but
4: they made over 250.
3: That was the
4: LR
3: reunion tour with Axl and Slash.
1: Yeah.
3: I went to see that in Atlanta. It was awesome.
4: Did you?
2: We were in LA writing some of the first parts of the new album working on, and their surprise show was...
3: Oh yeah,
2: in West Hollywood, and they didn't say a word about it.
3: The Troubadour show,
2: It was literally they didn't say a word about it. And the next morning, they're like, oh, Guns N' Roses playing at like some 100-cap venue.
4: Yeah, okay, I don't remember that.
2: They kept it small
4: They did.
2: Yeah. That's the end of my story.
4: Wasn't the Viper? No, not the Viper. What's the one on? Van Halen played there.
1: Was that the defining moment to see if they could gel?
2: I think that's what it was.
3: Probably. Yeah. They were seeing if they could actually be together again on stage.
6: There are certain types of personalities that, when brought together, will clash.
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0: discussing the big issues of the day. A round table of intellectual giants. Oh, wait. This is JJO.
1: Here we go.
2: 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It's showtime.
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0: Get up to no good.
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0: 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JJO.

0: right. Good morning, everybody. What's going on? What's your story? Love to hear it. 321-0941, Friday story time with Johnny the Biatch.
1: What's your story?
0: Good morning, everybody. Let me know what's going on, what happy little occasion is going on in your family. Today is Friday, thank goodness. Big doings.
2: Oh, sorry.
0: Big doings. Today we're going to go over the robots. We're going to teach you how to wash your hands. We're going to have some new world records. And then we're going to talk about Kitten Day, you magnificent bastards. Kittens. Ugh. So adorbs. And then Big Hair will have a dumpster fire song later today. It's a song that is so bad.
1: Oh, man, I cannot wait.
0: Hasn't been played on a radio station for 40 years. But no, leave it to John Danger to ruin our day.
1: I have a Big Hair request today.
0: Well, the request lines are closed.
1: Well, I don't care because I run the computer.
0: Wow. What,
1: It's a song that's been in my head all week.
0: I don't trust you, but go ahead and give it to me anyways.
1: It's a surprise.
0: Oh, no.
1: It's a ballad, and it's been in my my head all week.
0: Poison?
1: I don't even know who sings it.
0: That's, So you do need my help. Go ahead and sing it. Let me hear it. Give me a verse.
1: Oh. It's that... Love of a lifetime.
0: Firehouse. Freaking live. We're going to do it live.
1: I don't know how that song got stuck in my head, but
0: actually,
1: it did.
0: I do think I have a live version of that laying around somewhere.
1: Yeah.
0: In my stash. In my pistache.
1: I'm 10 minutes from home. I'd love to hear either Slipknot or Primer 55. We just played Slipknot.
0: I think it's under the giant Hulk hands in the jock lounge.
1: Oh, is it?
0: Is that the most radio thing you've ever heard?
1: Yeah.
0: There's a jock out there, burned out jock, going, oh, yeah.
1: I had the Hulk hands.
0: We had Hulk hands in our jock lounge. Oh, yeah. I bet you've got all kinds of stupid stuff. I do have stupid stuff. The most stupid free, but there's a catch. It's mostly free stupid stuff. The operative word being free. Good. Time for a coffee break. Awfully early for a coffee break, John. You didn't earn it. That's all right. It's Friday. What else? So, yeah, we'll play at least one song that you'll probably, although I think the crowd at 9 definitely gives me a little, what's the word I'm looking for? They give me a little...
1: A little tickle?
0: Freedom.
1: Oh.
0: A little leeway. But there, you know, there are songs out there, even for us diehards, that insult the intelligence of Motley Crue. I mean, they can't all be Motley Crue's, right? It wouldn't be any fun if they were all Motley Crue's. You got to have a couple of duds out there.
1: Oh, yeah.
0: You know?
1: You got to have a couple turds in the bowl.
0: But I always find some love out there for a band that it was trying, that were bubbling under, that were either too late or were snuffed out by grunge or just didn't have, couldn't get over the hump. You know what I'm saying?
1: Mm-hmm.
0: Something very endearing about that. But hey, enough about Poison.
1: Merkel.
0: Don't tell Brett I said that. He won't come back to town. All right. Forecast. Nice today. Look at it out there. Oh, my God. I wish I was on my deck having a cup of old-fashioned. I didn't see any patchy fog. Anyways, sunny this afternoon. Nice. Real nice. Low 80s. Oh, psh. Low humidity. My God.
1: Oh, my God. Can I actually ride horses today?
0: It's the perfect weekend. Riding a horse. I didn't know your mom was coming into town.
1: Sunny. Why would I ride my mom?
0: Sunny and warming conditions or harming conditions. Either way, look out for harming. That's the worst. Ain't nobody ever see harming. It's a legend. We don't know, but it sounds deadly. And I think that's all we got. It's like so boring. It's so nice and boring this weekend.
1: It's going to be friggin' hot, dude.
0: Not today, it's not.
1: Well, this weekend.
0: Maybe like, this weekend, but not today.
1: The reel feels stupid.
0: Get your ass out and go golfing. Hey, try Kestrel Ridge, I'm telling you guys.
1: Your weather's never really great.
0: I'm, it's not hot today.
1: It's a real feel
0: low
1: of,
0: 80s.
1: It's a real feel of 91 at 1 p.m.
0: Yeah, that's an improvement. It's been 110. How is that not better?
1: Well, yesterday it wasn't. It was so. It's a real feel of 93 on Saturday.
0: Anyways, golfing at Kestrel. They are redoing all their traps. They've actually eliminated and moved some traps around up there. So if you haven't been up to Kestrel, just a tip. Just a little golf tip. Just a tip. Try it out because it might start looking like a new golf course up there. Kind of economy golf at Kestrel in Columbus. And tell them the Biatch sent you up. She's a big golfer.
1: Yeah. And the UV index over the weekend is brutal. So if you're going to boob tube, you need to be slathering
0: Dude,
1: up.
0: Hydration.
1: You need to be putting on your sunscreen.
0: Hydration.
1: Okay.
0: Hydration.
1: I don't want you to be all sunburnt.
0: And boob tube. Oh, yeah.
1: You should be slathered up with your sunscreen. But it's great weather for floating this weekend.
0: It's the best for floating.
1: Come on now.
0: There's nothing better. There's nothing better. All right, let's see. Let me check. Let me check the locals here. See what Nimrod has ruined it for everybody. Nimrods. Let's check it out. Some Nimrods.
1: Chad, they should make a Nimrod section.
0: Dodgeville man caught walking down the street with a stolen 65-inch TV from Walmart.
1: Just walking down the street.
0: Dodgeville man arrested after authorities said he walked out of the Walmart with a 65-inch television without paying for it. Iowa County Communications Center. Reported theft at Dodgeville Walmart Wednesday at 8:06 in the p.m. Color reporter man had left the store carrying a 65-inch television without paying. Responded immediately. Deputy located a man walking down a street carrying a large flat screen. Must have been him.
1: Like you don't even have a getaway plan.
0: I'm a walk.
1: Like I'm just gonna steal the
0: TV every day with my TV,
1: and I'm gonna just take it from there.
0: And now I'm running with my TV. Now I'm running. Now I threw away the TV, and now I'm running without a TV because the cops are gonna shoot me in the leg. And the deputy located the man, Ryan Jolin, 23 years old. Arrested by the Dodgeville police for felony bail jumping.
1: He's making great decisions.
0: Misdemeanor bail jumping and now theft. He was out on bond in Adams County. And Ryan remains in custody. Not good, Ryan. That's not good, Ryan. Ryan, you can get literally like a 50-inch flat screen for like $140 these days. What are you doing? What is he going to walk into the pawn shop with it?
1: I'm like I said, I don't think he had a plan past taking the TV.
0: I really want to watch FIFA. Here's what I assume about Ryan, and I shouldn't assume anything, but I assume if he can't afford the TV, he can't afford the cable.
1: You have no idea.
0: No, dude. You have no idea how hard it is to watch FIFA on a 32-inch television. You have no idea. It is you that need a 65-inch television in your life. Oh, yeah. I figured out my space over my fireplace will take a 75-inch flat screen, so we're going to upgrade. Anybody need a 65-inch? I'll give it to you cheap. God, you can get a TV so cheap today.
1: Yeah.
0: They turn those things out like socks.
1: Yeah. It's.
0: You can get a 75-inch for like a dollar.
1: A dollar? Where are you getting that at?
0: Ryan.
1: Who is Ryan?
0: The guy that stole the TV. He really needs a dollar.
1: Well, I don't think he has that TV anymore.
0: But that's Walmart. I think they're supposed to. Although there's a lady here on Watts Road. She's frail and not from around here. Doesn't speak much English. But she will give you a stink eye like you ain't ever got a stink eye if you ain't got a receipt, dude. She will stink eye you all the way to the door. And it stays with you. That stink guy sticks.
1: Oh, man.
0: But otherwise, I think the Walmart way is to generally teach their employees not to care. That's my take. That's our first hot take of the day.
1: Hot take.
0: Man, Randy Hawk loves the horn.
1: Well, I know that they account for people taking things.
0: Yeah, I think you're supposed to non-confrontational.
1: But
0: try not to get shot. Try not to get killed out there.
1: I mean,
0: Walmart,
1: why even check receipts then?
0: There you go. That's a great point.
1: It's a fugazi.
0: It's the fog of security. Right? Speaking of fog, I think I just farted. Oh, Daddy, no. Daddy's got the toots.
1: I can't work in these conditions.
0: Daddy's got a toot. So I think that's why they put a couple of 90-year-olds at the door at Walmart. So what'd you call it a minute ago?
1: A fugazi.
0: The fugazi of security. It's not real. It's not any elemental charts. They're not gonna. That stink eye lady is not gonna chase me out in the parking lot because she knows I'll karate chop her right in the crotch.
1: Mm-hmm.
0: Thank you. So there you go. What else we got? The dam broke. What? God, there's so much drama. How is there this much drama around this place?
1: Yeah, it gets hot. This, the drama happens.
0: This little hamlet we call Madtown. You have no idea the stress we're under. $1 million hole in one contest. Oh, I'm going to play this because I might do this today. They're having a $1 million hole in one contest at Vitense. Hang on.
1: My God.
0: Hang on. Let me see if I can. No, I don't know if I can fix it.
2: Yes. Well, we were approached by you and not specifically you.
0: Joel Wentz, ladies and gentlemen, good guy, Vitense.
2: But this is a great fundraiser for the Boys and Girls Clubs of Kane County, so we're happy that we can accommodate that. And fortunately, we have a hole that's not in use anymore that we can do this without having to close the golf course.
3: So how exactly does this work?
2: Well, you pay a certain amount. It's for $5. One ball.
1: We'll never know.
0: So you go to Vitense, $5. It's the old hole one, which isn't there anymore. Anyways, they're all par threes. It's like 130 yards, whatever. If you get it on the green, you get to go back for the hole in $1 million shot.
1: Okay.
0: So you qualify if you get on the green, and then I think you go back tomorrow if I remember it right, and then it's the $1 million. If you make a hole in one, you win $1 million.
1: Dude, fantastic.
0: So there you go. Nice $5 investment, right? So that's it. That's going on. If you want to stop and do that, that'd be nice. Say hi to the crew down there.
1: Well, that's wonderful. Who pays the $1 million?
0: Your insurance company.
1: Huh. Isn't that something?
0: Yeah. Yeah, don't forget.
1: Do you get it in a lump sum or do you get paid over periods of time?
0: I think it's a lump.
1: Huh.
0: Don't forget the new old babes is at Vitense.
1: Yeah, I know. I still haven't gone.
0: Stop over there and say hi to Lynn and have a burger. They're fantastic. They've got great cooks over there.
1: Son of a bee.
0: Anyways, all right. Enough of the cheap plugs. What else we got going on here? One million dollars. I love it. That's pretty cool. Yeah, I think that ends tomorrow. What's today?
1: Well, today is the 10th.
0: Yeah, it ends tomorrow. All right. Go get some. Go get some. Yeah.
1: Wow.
0: All right. What else is going on here?
1: There was an 18-year-old who was going 100 miles an hour. And the Monona Police Department, of course. Because it's always Monona Police Department.
0: Uh-oh.
1: They're the only ones that go after chasing people.
0: Yep.
1: They got an 18-year-old driver reach speeds over 100 miles an hour.
0: Whoa.
1: According to police, an officer was going to help another traffic stop when they saw a vehicle traveling westbound suddenly turn off its headlights and accelerate to speeds over 100 miles an hour. Did you know, in my Mazda, I cannot turn the headlights off at night? Even when you turn them off, it's like, no. There will be lights on at some point.
0: Really?
1: Yeah, like if it's in drive. Like if I'm in park, I can have them off.
0: Right.
1: But as soon as you go and drive, it turns on little lights. Yeah. Anyway, this was at 12:30 in the a.m. on Highway 12 at Agriculture Drive. So the cops were like, this is totally sus. The vehicle exited on Highway 51, drove through a red traffic light, and re-entered at 12. The driver refused to stop when officers attempted a traffic stop. Due to favorable road conditions, limited traffic, and circumstances, the officer decided to pursue the vehicle. A tire deflation device was successfully used at the Beltline and Todd Drive and on 12 near Mineral Point Road. So they got all the way down the Beltline.
0: Damn, nice.
1: The driver eventually failed to turn near the Parmenter Street exit, left the roadway, and traveled down an embankment. So you all know exactly where he was at. After crashing, the suspect ran away. Police explained that canine Jocko was used and quickly took down the suspect. Man, yeah. That had to hurt.
0: They threw Jocko down with you know what spiked the tires? Jocko's hair. From Channel 15.
1: Stop. Allowing
0: don't tell him I said that. He's bigger than I am.
1: To arrest the driver. Michael M. Rowell Jr., 18 years old, making stupid ass choices.
0: Did they name that thing after Jocko's hair?
1: I don't
0: because that's funny.
1: I don't think so.
0: Okay.
1: I don't know. The Jefferson man will be ticketed for reckless driving that was observed prior to the felony attempted eluding and resisting and obstructing a peace officer.
0: Oh, wow.
1: He had prior reckless driving endangering safety offense in Rock County earlier this year.
0: Wow.
1: Yeah.
0: I bet he's buddies with the guy that stole the TV from Walmart. I bet they're roommates. He was trying to steal a TV for his buddy, and the guy was driving on his way to Dodgeville. Go on!
1: Look at his little mugshot over there. Looks like a...
0: Oh, wow. Who's he look like?
1: Yeah, I can't quite figure it out either. He kind of reminds me.
0: He doesn't look like a bad kid.
1: Of the guy. He kind of reminds me of Aaron Paul from Breaking Bad in the first season. Mm. Kind of.
0: He looks like that kid from the Wizard movie. It's the Wizard.
1: The Harry Potter.
0: Harry Potter kid. Little white kid. Son. You going to drive me to drinking if you don't stop driving that hot Rod Lincoln. You know what? Let's play that for this wayward teen. Let's play. Do you have that?
1: Mm-hmm.
0: All right, here you go. I like screwing around here on a Friday. This one's for you, kid.
1: I mean, he's making just very stupid choices.
0: No, I'm still making stupid choices. All right, here we go.
4: He said, son, you're going to drive me to drinking if you don't stop driving that hot Rod Lincoln.
0: Give it to him.
1: But he wasn't.
0: What's that?
1: He wasn't drinking and driving.
0: Yeah,
1: he didn't have no drugs.
0: Yeah, right.
1: He didn't have no guns on him.

sudden, in the wink of an eye, a Cadillac sedan passed us by. I said, boys, it's a mark for me. By then, the taillight was all you could see. Now the fellas ribbed me for being behind, so I thought I'd make the Lincoln unwind. Took my foot off the gas, and man alive, I shoved it on down into overdrive. Wound it up to 110, my speedometer said that I hit top end. My foot was glued like lead to the floor, that's all there is, and there ain't no more.

0: in, they put me in jail, and they called my pappy to throw my bail. And he said, son, you're gonna drive me drinking if you don't stop driving that hot rod Lincoln.
1: Friday right there. Commander Cody. You ever get into that? Holy Toledo. You ever known anything about that band?
2: No.
1: Fascinating. There was a little saw a little blip on them on YouTube. They were a bunch of... Where do you think they were from? It's a really interesting story about Commander Cody.
2: The Midwest.
1: Yeah. Michigan. They were students at... Ann Arbor, University of Michigan.
2: Oh, really?
1: They were a college band, yeah. And then they started selling... their story reminds me of the Blow, the movie with Johnny Depp when they moved to California and started selling weed. And so they started, while they were doing that band, they were selling weed to fund their tours.
2: Good for them.
1: And drive around and pay all their bills. So they were selling weed all over Michigan. And then that dude... And it was the singer came over and was a teacher at University of Wisconsin. Wow. So he would teach over here, and then he'd drive back, and they'd do the band stuff and sell weed over in Ann Arbor. Great story.
2: Wow.
1: Yeah, really good story.
2: Wild.
1: All true. All true. All true stuff. Kind of fun, huh?
2: I like that a lot.
1: Yeah, pretty good. Pretty good story there. A bunch of... listed their the influence of Buck Owens,
2: and you can hear
1: a little bit of that, don't you?
2: Hell yeah, you do.
1: Hear a little bit of that hee haw in there, man. Good stuff.
3: That's real good stuff, John. It's real good stuff, John. But let's keep her moving. Time's a wasting, John. Burning daylight, buddy.
1: All right, first laugh here is Corey Rodriguez.
4: I don't care what fast food I eat. If I order french fries, I have to eat every fry. Like, I get depressed if the fries start running out. Like, I reach in a bag, I'm like, I know there was more fries in this bag. Where's the rest of those fries? And I move the napkin out the way, and I find that one little burnt piece of crunchy fry. I'm like, that's what I'm talking about, baby, right there. My meal is complete, right? Before today, I haven't been to McDonald's in like 6 or 7 months, and I was cleaning out my car, and I found some french fries in between the seats. Yes, and the fries look better than they did the day that I bought them. I was like, how is there no bacteria on these fries? You know how bad of a food you have to be for mold to be like, I don't eat that.

0: 94.1 JJO Footloose by Primer 55. I might have seen them at an Ozfest about 180 years ago.
1: Yeah, for sure.
0: Long, long time ago. I was in my, I was a teenager. It's crazy. Pre-game for the big AC/DC show at Jordan's Big Ten Pub. We're going to be down there. I ordered a AC/DC shirt off of the internet yesterday. I know. Without the help of my wife.
1: Did you order it from their website?
0: No. Why? I hope it gets here in time. I don't know if it's going to or not. It's super cool. It's got my name on the back.
1: Oh, really?
0: Yeah.
1: That's cool. Where'd you order it from?
0: I have no idea. I just Googled AC/DC.
1: China. It's probably a knockoff bootleg shirt.
0: Dude, it was $18.95.
1: Yeah, dude. What are you doing?
0: Well, I figured I was trying to balance out paying too much, and then if I pay just a little and it doesn't get here, I won't be pissed off.
1: So it's not licensed.
0: No,
1: unofficial.
0: No,
1: it's everything we tell people not to do.
0: I don't care. It's a cool shirt, and nobody else had it. I didn't even find it on the AC/DC site, so I'm like, whatever. It was $27 with shipping. If it gets here, it gets here. If not, I got a cool collared AC/DC shirt with my name on the back. It's so cheesy, but it's cool. I'm sure it's horribly uncomfortable to wear.
1: Yeah, I hope it gives you a rash.
0: So anyways, Jordan's Big Ten Pub, Sunday the 19th, starting at 1 o'clock. 1 o'clock. Wow. But you're going to start wanting to go into the stadium at what, 6? I don't know when doors.
1: Well, our website says that the show starts at 5.
0: Oh, really? Oh, I didn't even see that. Okay, so there you go. That explains that. That'll fly right by. Pretty Reckless, the day at a band?
1: Let's see. Doors open at 4, show starts at 5.
0: Oh, wow.
1: So.
0: Did not know that. Doors at 4, and you can booze up in the stadium now, so. Get yourself a seltzer.
1: But let's see here.
0: All right. That sounds good.
1: I was trying to go on the Camp Randall site, too, and see what's up with that. But that's what our website says. The Camp Randall stuff on here, it says 7 p.m., so I don't know what that means.
0: Anyways, it'll all work out. That's why we're starting at 1. Okay, I wondered. That's cool. Cold drinks. We got some gear to give away. And that's all Jordan's Big Ten Pub there in Regent. AC/DC Pre with 94.1 JJ. Ooh.
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15: Weather. It's out there.
16: Mainly cloudy with fog early today with a slight chance of rain showers. Highs around 83. Northeasterly winds 5 to 10 miles per hour. Partly cloudy tonight. Slight chance of rain showers. Lows level off around 63. I'm weatherology meteorologist Paul Trombley. Right now, 66.
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0: Babacha.
1: What does it take to keep a county of fewer than 400,000 people safe?
2: German Shepherd.
1: Nope. Humanoid robot.
2: Oh, God.
1: That's what's going on in one North Carolina district. In an interview, the Forsyth County Sheriff, Bobby Kimbrough, introduced his department's newest toy. It's a Unitree G1. We've seen these. We've seen them. There is one, this might be the latest clip that you've seen during the New York Knicks playoffs. It was unleashing, it kind of went off the rails during a conversation. Nixon 5 or what? A bystander said to the robot. Nixon 5, Nixon 5, Nixon 5. The robot hollers back and then said, F Trey Young, F Trey Young,
2: whoa.
1: F Trey Young, but said the real word, right?
2: Oh, yeah.
1: And there were kids there. I'm wildin', the robot said. And then the bystander was like, yeah, you're wildin'. There's kids right there. You need to watch your mouth, you know? And then the robot just walked off.
2: Children have 7 seconds to comply.
1: You know what I mean?
2: I will laser their heads off.
1: So I want you to just keep that conversation with the robot in mind as we move forward with this whole conversation. Okay. So the Unitree G1 was introduced as part of a collab with the University of North Carolina School of the Arts and Center for Design Innovation. The robo deputy is meant to be a stand-in for human cops during intense standoffs. So let's see. Give me PC2. I have the sheriff here. He's going to tell us what they're going to be using the robot for and what he can do.
3: We could send a humanoid into that same situation and accomplish the same things. Hostage negotiation, breach the door, go inside of the house, do all the talking and recording. I can program it to do whatever I want to do, hit buttons. As you saw, it started fighting, it started dancing, it talks. Any motion that I wanted to do, I can program it to do.
1: Kick a kid. Remember when it kicked a kid?
2: Sounded like Kevin Bozeman's working for the police department.
1: So, yeah.
2: Well, we have robots that defuse bombs. I mean, we used to have to send rigs in to cut the red wire, lethal weapon. But then you get the guy in a bomb suit. Now we have a little robot dog that goes in to cut the red wire. So it's just a fancier. It's like a fancier version of the old robot.
1: I mean, this is for hostage negotiations, not bombs.
2: You know what you ought to send in to defuse bombs? It's like the Dirty Dozen movie. You get criminals to go in. You teach them how to cut the red wire, and then they have to go in. If they get their head blown off, well, that's life. But if they come out alive, they get a reduced sentence.
1: Okay, dude. The last hostage situation in Forsyth County was in May of 2023. So that was 3 years ago.
2: Wow.
1: Like, getting a robot to do this, it makes it sound like they're going through hostage situations all the time. You know what I'm saying?
2: Where the hostage always gets shot. It's fantastic.
1: Like, what is happening?
2: It's got more computer power than what we sent to Mars. When's the last time somebody robbed anything? About 20 years ago.
1: Like, what's happening?
2: Well, you never know. You never know. Like,
1: but if this isn't government at its finest, yeah, we're going to solve a problem that we don't really have.
2: That's why the government was trying to sell us the old leftover artillery and stuff from Iraq and stuff. You know those big armor.
1: The MRAPs or whatever.
2: Yeah, those big ass.
1: Yeah, they're like, you need these. And we're like,
2: dude,
1: do we?
2: A, you're scaring the hell out of everybody. Everybody thinks every day there's a hostage.
1: Right. God.
2: Oh, funny.
1: So that's what's happening.
2: Well, it's better than sending them to the scrap heap, I guess.
1: I don't know. And like it's with the University of North Carolina School of the Arts and Center for Design Innovation. So I don't really know how much money they paid for the robot. Who knows what this is all about. But there you have it.
2: How about those robot dogs, though? They look like scary spiders. You ever seen those things?
1: I do not like how they move.
2: Yeah, I know. They don't have the head and the little weird little legs and the flamethrower connected to it and all the...
1: Mm-hmm.
2: Yeah, they're not cute.
1: Nope, it's...
2: They are not cute.
1: Nightmare material. That is for sure.
2: Especially at night.
1: Yeah.
2: I think that's what... Part of it's supposed to be distracting, so the cops like, or the bad guy's like, oh, man, this giant robot's gonna kill me. I don't know. They're just creepy and weird. I hate them.
1: Yeah. I mean, a regular canine dog coming at you is pretty damn scary.
2: Oh, yeah, yeah, yeah.
1: That's for sure.
2: It's amazing how they can afford all of those robot negotiators, but we can't fill a pothole on the end of town. You know what I'm saying? It just sits there. It's amazing.
1: Yeah.
2: The robot dog will get better health care than my mother-in-law. Yeah, it's a weird thing.
1: Well, and like, I know, if I could keep it real for a second here, I know quite a few people that are in law enforcement. And I can't speak for North Carolina, but I can speak for our area. And quite a few of the calls they go on are mental health calls mm-hmm. and domestic calls. Mm-hmm. And if you're going to be pumping money into anything, these officers would like some more training. They would like to be able to know what they're supposed to do in these mental health crises.
2: Prevention, biatch.
1: When you have a gigantic 16-year-old with mental health problems that's scaring the crap out of their parents, and they, how are they supposed to handle these situations?
2: Well, the cop's like,
1: you know what I'm saying?
2: He's crazy. Send in the robot.
1: Like, it's craziness. And, you know, we have one facility to take these situations too. So that's what we need to be focusing on, is the mental health crisis, not robots. I know it's the new shiny thing, but the old dull thing that's boring to talk about and nobody wants to talk about is what we need to be focusing on.
2: Well, right, and a robot's going to be cheaper than a cop salary probably at some point, so
1: right.
2: If not already, so there goes your equation right out the window.
1: But you're gonna have more hostage situations the longer we ignore the mental health issues.
2: You know what that would freak people out? If they put the robot dog and put a diaper on it, that'd really freak people out.
1: They're like, why does it need a diaper?
2: You're standing there with your hostage going, we're not going to make it, are we? Anyways.
1: All right. Fingering the news and fisting the facts. I'm Biatch.
2: Dude, that's nuts. Nicolay Law. Look, here's a situation. If you have a situation. 1-855-Nicolay. Papow. Man, the reviews and the money they get for their clients is all that matters, really, when you're in distress and things aren't going your way and you're feeling the pressure to stand up for yourself. And there's never a cost to you until they win. So that's taken care of. So the call obviously doesn't hurt anybody or hurt you or touch your finances. So if you need some great advice, you need to sit down with somebody and start mapping out a plan. You know, through no fault of you, Nicolay Law is the one we recommend because they're right here in our backyard.
1: Yeah, go to nicolaylaw.com, 1-855-Nicolay. Yeah, and read some of those reviews. They have over 1,950 five-star reviews. Like Mary here says, I can't believe how hard the attorneys at Nicolay Law worked on my case. Outside of being extremely professional, they really cared about me as a person. There was never a moment that I did not feel that they weren't going the extra mile for me. I wouldn't trust anyone else. Great people and great experience. Yeah, and that's like basically every single review is like that, dude. It's crazy. Over $500 million recovered for their clients and over 19 years in business. So they know what the heck they're doing. And if you scroll down to the Midwest Justice section, you can see all the different cases that they have for their clients, what the offers were originally and what they ended up recovering for their clients. And most of these cases, they weren't offered any money at all from the insurance companies. And Nicolay Law ended up getting millions for their clients.
2: Yeah, you have no idea what that does for your psyche and how you sleep at night when you know you got a great lawyer.
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2: 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Trust me, you need a lawyer. You need that guy. You need that woman on your side. NicolayLaw.com, 1-855-Nicolay.
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0: 401-JJO5-Finger Death Punch there, and I have the storm. What's up, Johnny the Biatch? It's a Friday. You do it. Big Hair with a PDL Dumpster Fire Song of the Day on the way, so we got that. We are heading back to a little old party we call the Sturgis Motorcycle Rally in Sturgis, South Dakota. Love to have you come out Full Throttle Saloon and show you around a little bit. Meet all the weirdos. It's going to be great. 7th through the or 8th through the 14th, whenever you get out there. Campsites, I think the cabins are sold out, so but you can tow your camper out, you can pop a tent, and do all the things. Pappy Hoyle Campground, we got our Wisco Wednesday pool party, sponsored by Verona Safety.
1: Yeah, buddy.
0: Pretty pumped, man. They do safety equipment for everybody, all these workplaces and stuff. And I'm trying to get them to do some water wings with their logo on it.
1: So that would be so awesome. Some floaties?
0: Yeah, some floaties. Wouldn't that be kind of cool?
1: Oh, my God.
0: I don't know if they do floaties, but we're going to find out. So thanks to Verona Safety for that. That's pretty cool. I heard about their golf outing. Yeah, they're fun. And all the stuff that goes on at the rally. 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
10: All right, so the latest thing with...

0: Yeah. It's surging. Yeah, there's obviously the cases just keep going up and up and up. Rumor. There's a rumor.
1: Ivermectin?
0: That it might be linked to Taylor Farms products.
1: Uh-oh.
0: Those are the bagged salads.
1: There you go.
0: So we kind of talked about that yesterday. So the cases all over are, it's just increasing. What makes it so hard is that it takes a bit for symptoms to present. And then you're trying to figure out what all of these people had in common to eat.

0: So you're asking people to go back the last few weeks. What have you ate the last few weeks? Well, if you're not actively keeping track in some sort of, you know, fitness pal or whatever you log your food in, are you going to remember? What did you eat 2 weeks ago on Tuesday, John?
1: Jersey Mike's, probably.
0: Go through the whole day.
1: Yeah, right.
0: You know what I'm saying? Right. Like, how hard is that to remember everything that you ate?
1: That is funny. So, I had a Jersey Mike's yesterday before I went into the eye doctor, and I was given that lettuce the stink eye.
0: Yeah, you were like,
1: I mean, you know, for real.
0: Should I skip it?
1: You know how much topping Jersey Mike's puts on their subs? Oh my God. You have to literally tell them to stop or they'll keep stacking.
0: Yeah.
1: Banana peppers.
0: Dude.
1: They're so good.
0: Love the banana peppers.
1: I know. But no, I was looking at the lettuce going, okay. Mm. And I was eating it and I'm like, uh-oh. I'm like, at least I'll fit into my shirt at the AC/DC show. I'll lose 10 pounds. This is going to be great.
0: And this is not a new thing. This does show up.
1: I did not get sick, by the way. It's all good.
0: It's just we're having a surge of cases, and that's why it's making national news. Because somebody else was like, why is this news? We get it every summer. Right, but the amount of cases is just very high.
1: Yeah.
0: So that's why.
1: I've seen some people talking that have had it, and they're like, I don't recommend it.
0: Right, I know. I saw there was somebody doing a live that had it, yeah. And he was like, ask me anything within reason.
1: Like, okay. Can I get a close-up of that butthole?
0: Okay, let's see.
1: There's some people that's like, I'm never eating lettuce again. I'm done. That's enough. Had my fill.
0: Most clusters of foodborne illness and infectious disease today are traced via whole genome sequencing, a technique in which the unique genetic code of a pathogen is tested and compared to establish a unique fingerprint. This DNA fingerprinting lets scientists determine whether germs making people sick are closely related, helping investigators connect cases and trace outbreaks to a common source. WGS, that whole genome sequencing, is highly effective at extracting exact details to confirm the origin of an outbreak and related illnesses, like the cases of E. coli currently associated with blueberries sold at Publix. It can also help identify a single contaminated ingredient within a larger dish, like the onions linked to the 2024 E. coli outbreak that got traced back to McDonald's Big Macs, or a common manufacturer like the specific Jarrett, Virginia Boar's Head plant, blah, blah, blah.
1: Is that a year ago or something? I remember that.
0: In 2024.
1: Okay.
0: Unlike bacterial foodborne pathogens like E. coli and Listeria, this explosive diarrhea is not routinely tracked using the WGS. The parasitic nature poses a challenge as it generally does not give investigators enough clean parasite DNA to work with. That's why they're having such a hard time.
1: Yep.
0: Whole genome sequencing works best when investigators can obtain large amounts of pure DNA from a pathogen, and that's difficult with the cyclospora, a parasite that can't be routinely grown in a lab and is often present in very small quantities in your stool sample. One CDC study published in the Journal of Clinical Microbiology found that roughly 20% of submitted specimens fail genotyping. Because the parasite is difficult to culture and commonly seen in low quantities in stool samples, the CDC instead relies on a different sequencing system that targets select genetic markers. While the technique has proven highly accurate, not every sample contains enough parasite DNA to generate a usable genetic profile, making it an often slower process to track via WGS.
1: Jesus.
0: Yeah, I know. It's a freaking mess.
1: Doesn't living day to day sometimes feel like luck of the draw, hearing all this stuff floating around?
0: Dude, just being here is luck of the draw.
1: Just sitting on a toilet seat waiting to kill you.
0: You know, the fact that we even get here is luck of the draw.
1: I know.
0: The incubation period, or the time between a person being exposed to a pathogen and showing symptoms, is relatively long, averaging 1 week, but ranging from 2 days up to 2 weeks and beyond.
1: Oh, yeah, no.
0: So because of this, it's harder for people to identify what could have made them ill. Part of the tracing process involves sick people answering questions about their recent movements and diet. In a perfect scenario, everyone interviewed by health officials recalls one or two common foods, grocery stores, or restaurants in their recent past, giving investigators a lead on where to look. With an incubation period that can last 2 weeks plus, narrowing things down becomes more cumbersome, of course.
1: Oh, great song.
0: Great song. So they're just having a hell of a time.
1: Yeah.
0: Which, is completely understandable. So this brings us down to washing your effing produce.
1: And your hands.
0: And your hands.
1: I am such a stickler for washing my hands now. I didn't used to be. And it wasn't even COVID. It was when I got, you know, remember sick?
0: Neurovirus.
1: When I had to run into the, you know.
0: Oh, neurovirus, man. Will change your life, dude.
1: You will change your habits forever.
0: Yeah.
1: Forever. I mean, I wash my hands more than I've ever washed my hands.
0: Yeah.
1: I mean, I wash my hands after I take a leak. I never used to do that. I used to lick my fingers after I took a pee. Now I wash them.
0: That's a lot to handle.
1: Well, it's something you need, to be honest with you.
0: Oh, my God. That visual was a lot.
1: Oh, yeah.
0: Okay. So I have an article here on three things you should always wash your hands after touching.
1: Here we go.
0: Your
1: vagina.
0: I'm not great at this. Touch screens and pin pads, things like the ATM, ordering on a tablet at a restaurant or coffee shop, or doing self-checkout or punching in your phone number at the grocery store.
1: Yep.
0: Not good. I'm not good. Just being honest. Grocery cart handles, terrible. I know they're terrible, too. I know that's how you can get pink eye. You can get all kinds of things from it. A lot of different hands touch those things every single day, and some of those hands are unwashed. Have been handling raw meat packages, been taking care of sick children, been digging in their butthole, you know. And then your phone. Amber makes me wipe my phone down. Otherwise, I probably never would.
1: Think of I think of door handles like I go into Quick Trip, and I back into those door handles. I mean, think of all, or McDonald's, name, a gas station, what, it doesn't matter. What, who cares where you're? A business. I back in the doors mostly.
0: Yeah, and I kinda, back that thing out.
1: I back that thing out. Is that how you say it? Did I over-dramatize that? Let me try it again. How do you say that coolly? I back that thing up. How do
0: you back that thing up.
1: Okay, I back that thing up. I dropped the H to try to sound cool.
0: You know what? It's fine.
1: All right. You tell me who did this. Who did it better? All right. All right. Here's Biatch.
0: You back that thing up.
1: Here's John Danger. You back that thing up. Who's cool?
0: You sound like you have.
1: Who's cool? Cyclosporidia? Who's cool? Anyways, don't answer that question. I don't want to know the answer to that. What was I saying? No, so a business. So, you know, where there's a billion people, I try to back into the door a little, you know, or use my fist on the glass and not the handle. I think about that, man. I think about people handling food, bringing food in, leaving, not washing hands, gas pumps. I mean, you know, when you start, you don't even think about it. Just have a handy one. Have some lotion in your car, you know? Remember we used to have that stuff all over the place. Now it's gone.
0: Yeah,
1: the antibacterial.
0: The hand sanitizer.
1: And we used to have those little wipes and little bottles all over the place. They've disappeared. I see the Jergens is still here for...
0: That's what, I need to be moist.
1: Yeah. Well, you know why you want to be moist? Because when you get off the air, you're going to go back that thing. Okay. All right.
0: I understand. But I get why you're supposed to wash your hands all the time and whatever else.
1: I mean, I'm not paranoid. I don't get sick much, but I really would love to know a couple of months ago what made me. Remember I missed like 3 days of work.
0: Yeah.
1: I couldn't even move. My bones felt brittle, and it might have been food poisoning. I don't know. Maybe
0: I feel like you got food poisoning.
1: Who knows what it was. But
0: but neurovirus will take you out like that, too.
1: Oh, my God.
0: I feel like, didn't we have neurovirus in the building? I think that there were other people that had.
1: Yeah, I think.
0: Because.
1: It's just the worst of everything. It's like diarrhea, the flu. I mean, you've just got the worst of everything. Migraines. I mean, it's just, ugh.
0: Yeah. That ran through. I feel like that is what happened. Was neurovirus was in the building.
1: Oof. Hate it. Hate it.
0: I know.
1: So anyways, wash your hands and throw away your lettuce. That's what I do. I would skip the bag of lettuce for a while.
0: I used to touch my face a lot.
1: Yeah.
0: And COVID had me stop doing that, which I'm grateful for. I make sure I wash my hands if I'm eating, unless I'm at the barn, then it's everything's gone. All the rules are gone, and I'm a feral person out there. And I think that helps. I don't know. I never get sick either. But
1: I always, when waiting to get something from kissing my cat so much.
0: Ringworm.
1: I give Nash little kiss, face kisses all day. But I don't, so far so good.
0: Okay.
1: He's got his shots. I don't know. I guess we're right. I'll probably make him sick. I haven't had my shots.
0: Yeah, I don't know. Yeah, who knows? So, but anyway, right. Good luck out there.
1: Good luck, everybody.
0: Wash your goddamn produce and do not do the pre-bagged lettuce.
1: I would throw it away.
0: Yeah. Don't do pre-bagged lettuce.
1: Let them find the source and figure it out.
0: In the meantime, cook your veggies, I guess.
1: Oh.
0: Yeah. It sucks, too, man, because it's freaking fresh produce season, dude. All right, fingering the news and fisting the facts, I'm Biatch.
1: I always like to think that if I've got any stray germs lying around, a good martini might kill off anything.
0: Don't have to wash no martini.
1: Exactly. So, anyways, here we go with music. And who do these guys think they are?

0: much H.A.O. Metallica. Right there. Right when you need them, where they should be. Johnny and Biatch, hello. I was talking to one Randall Hawk. They were in Europe a couple of weeks ago.
1: Yes.
0: And, of course, Randy saw him play in Dublin. Live. I watched the video of them singing Whiskey in a Jar in Dublin, Ireland. And I'll tell you what, I've never seen a crowd go more insane.
1: I'm sure.
0: James is like, here's one song we got to play or nobody gets out of here alive. And everybody went bonzo, man. It was pretty cool. Got to admit. We have a sound lounge with, and by the way, if you like the Metallica version, you'll like the Thin Lizzy version. Phil Lynott, one of the greatest singers ever. Autumn King's Sound Lounge. Let's do this. It's going to be, is this next week?
1: Yeah, dude.
0: Whoa, it's next Thursday. Holy cow. Where's the summer going?
1: I know, bro.
0: We have TNT Catering, Line and Kugels, and we're going to be in there with Autumn Kings. I can't wait. Like that band a lot. And what do you got? A couple of seats?
1: Sure, buddy. Let's do it.
0: All right, what do you want to do here?
1: Let's do Back That Thing Up.
0: Oh, okay. Here's how we're going to decide who did it cooler. For two seats into the Autumn Kings. You can text Back That Thing Up.
1: It's Back That Thing Up. Thang.
0: Or
1: Back That Thing.
0: Thing or Thang?
1: Thang.
0: Thang. How do you spell that?
1: T-H-A-N-G.
0: How do you spell it like you say it?
1: T-H-A-N-G.
0: Okay, you just
1: back
0: say
1: that
0: it.
1: That thing up.
0: Or,
1: bro,
0: or
1: I can't with you.
0: Or you can type Back That Ting
1: You're so wolf hollow, dude.
0: Okay, Back That Ting So we'll see what version comes in hot and heavy. I assume I'm going to win that. I don't lose many contests.
1: You don't even want to know what people were saying.
0: Well, now I do. No, go ahead. Bring it on. I'm ready. I got it. I got you. Hey, and by the way, I see you. All right, let me see. What do you got over there?
1: Straight cracker, and that's coming from someone that's a Ritz.
0: Okay. Am I to assume I'm the cracker in this scenario? Am I the cracker? I love Triscuits.
1: You're fine.
0: All right, what else? I can handle
1: it. And we're getting the text in. Back That Thang.
0: All right, good.
1: Johnny can say snit any more whiter.
0: Here's how I'm going to say it. Here it comes. Fine.
1: It's fine.
0: All right.
1: Fine.
0: We'll figure it out at the sound lounge. We'll crown a winner. All right. Autumn King Salad from TNT Catering.
1: That's hilarious.
0: Liney's and 94.1 J.O. And let's see what we got here. See if I can push the big button here.
2: Good morning. Getting more crowded now, but so far the interstates and Beltline are fine, but pockets of congestion are starting up. Brake lights on outbound John Nolan at Broome Street and starting up inbound. No issues on East Washer downtown yet, and other main routes are at the posted speeds. No crashes or delays. With your JJO traffic, I'm Stacy Kay.
0: 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That was a long, stupid quote.
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0: Some heroes don't wear capes, but they fight every day. Rod is one of those. 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
1: 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It's small batch roasting, bro. And their coffee is totes fab. I'm telling you, they changed my coffee life. I used to be one of those people that was like, man, I would just brew whatever you gave me in a dirty sock and called it a day. And then I added gross ass creamer to it and that was fine. And now I'm like, no, that's, yeah. I need my Brouhaha. And it really does. Holy cow. Does it make a difference, man? And they buy superior coffee beans, grown by farmers who practice sustainable farming methods. And they provide fair and healthy conditions for their workers. That all of that matters, right? Makes you feel a little bit better about what the heck you're buying, man. Now, I know lots of folks look for that fair trade organic little symbol, which is great. They do have some fair trade organic roast there, like the Good Sumatran and the Tenacious Brew. But they do something a little different there. They work with some small coffee farmers who actually can't afford to join those larger co-ops like the Fair Trade Organic. But they pay above the fair trade minimums. So they're actually going above and beyond what the Fair Trade Organic like their minimums are. So they're even doing more, which is awesome. So keep that in mind as you're gallivanting around BrouhahaRoasters.com. So when you go onto BrouhahaRoasters.com and you're on the shop tab, you can see, oh my God, what is the subscription? Well, you save money when you're on the subscription vibe. And maybe you're like, I don't know what flavors I want. That's fine. Try a little sample action and then take it from there, my dude. dudette, whatever you identify as. And once you're on the subscription, it's fantastic. Coffee just shows up at your effing door and you're like, look, this is a thing I don't have to think about anymore. I don't even have to worry about my coffee life. Brouhaha's got it handled for me. And it's a little coffee present for you when you get home. They ship out every Monday and Thursday, so you throw an order in and it's at your door before you know it. I love it. It's just wonderful. Maybe you're one of those people that's like, I don't want to do that. I'm anti-mail. I don't know what your stance is. 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OMG.
0: It really is really good coffee. It's really good.
1: I know.
0: And you don't have to add a bunch of preservatives to it.
1: Yeah, it's
0: You know what's great about our coffee? Good. You don't have to throw wilty old lettuce in it from a bag. That's what's great about it. It's good plain. Plain things right now, really popular.
1: It's kind of neat. We had a lot of different people that weren't even coffee drinkers try Poor Judgment, and they bought it. So it's kind of a cool experience, I'm not going to lie. But brouhaharoasters.com. Go on there. Trust me, it's life-changing. And, man, you deserve to have good coffee in your life. 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
11: 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You hear it first.
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13: Aaron, I love you.
1: Okay. Now, gas stations. Gas station experiences. Good or bad. Oh. I've had a terrible gas station experience before. Especially when you start traveling. What? You start doing road trips. You can run into some pretty shady gas stations along the way. You know? Plywood.
0: Oh, yeah.
1: You know, whatever. Tiles missing from the floor. Half-conscious cashiers. Sketchy bathroom. Diarrhea everywhere.
0: That's usually mine. Yeah. There was the old, what's advertised as the world's smallest bar.
1: Yeah.
0: Made me think of that. Is in, right before you get to Sturgis, I think it's a little crossroad called Underwood, South Dakota, if I'm remembering this right. It's the world's smallest biker bar. I think it used to be a gas pump.
1: Oh, yeah.
0: Just a little room there, and they got the Harley logo and all the things, and you walk. You got to stop and take a picture. It's actually, I don't know if it's still open. I haven't stopped there in a couple of years, but you should pop it. It's like half an hour out of Rapid City before you get into Rapid on the east side.
1: Okay.
0: Yeah, it's kind of funny. Anyway, fun stuff.
1: The opposite of that.
0: I mean, if we're going to go to the world's biggest biker bar, you might as well go to the world's smallest biker bar.
1: 100%.
0: All right.
1: The opposite of the shady gas station would be a luxury gas station. Mm. And that's happening. A new concept called Maggie's Refuel is set to open in a rich L.A. neighborhood. 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I wonder if they have like Erewhon stuff in there or whatever.
0: We sell Hoka flip-flops. Along with Red Hot Cheetos.
1: Yeah, no kidding.
0: Yeah, what the hell?
1: It's going to be like super high end. People are naming it the Woke Buc-ee's.
0: That's a great band name.
1: Hilarious.
0: That's pretty funny. And how much more expensive is gas?
1: Oh, my God.
0: It's probably, you probably get a guy come out and pumps it for you.
1: Right. It's going to be
0: ridiculous. Kind of a cool throwback. If you go to, Oregon? You're not allowed to pump your own gas.
1: Right.
0: It's such a trip, man.
1: Right.
0: I remember the first time I'm like, get the hell away from me, dude. He's like, I'm going to pump your gas, dumbass.
1: Yeah, he's like, legally, I have to be here. Okay.
0: So weird.
1: what's that? Is it 1880 town in South Dakota?
0: Oh, yeah, yeah, sure.
1: Yeah, that's the Conoco. Yeah.
0: Yeah, that's a neat one, too. You should stop in there and get a cool, cold drink and see the old West town.
1: Yeah, creepy. They got, they have, like, different animated, or what do you call it? Like the Chuck E. Cheese. Yeah, animatronic.
0: It looks, the little town, when you walk through it, looks like a scene out of an old Clint Eastwood spaghetti western. You know, where it's like where the last shootout's going down. You know?
1: We didn't go through the old town. We just stayed in the building.
0: So think Pale Rider when he's there and he shoots all the deputies. Thinks that. What now?
1: Yeah, we didn't go out through the town.
0: Yeah.
1: We just saw that from the roadside.
0: It's kind of a, you do it once, you don't need to do it again.
1: Yeah. But the inside of the building, that it has like this, like there's one scene that has like a gorilla playing a piano.
0: Right.
1: And then there's a scene that has like dudes playing cards and the girls by them, like the hookers.
0: Yeah.
1: And stuff, and that, and a bartender, barkeep, and whatever else. It's neat. But I mean, there's souvenirs there that have been there since.
0: Yeah.
1: You know.
0: Yeah, it's fun.
1: 1975.
0: Kids will dig it.
1: And nobody's bought.
0: Sure.
1: They have like buffalo jaws and stuff like that. There's freezers in there with Lord knows what.
0: I think you can rent a costume there too and play cowboy and Indian.
1: Well, don't mind if I do.
0: Can I? Could I have the assless chaps without the? Yeah. Anyway, that's all. That's
1: I prefer
0: all fun.
1: Calling them crotchless. Chaps.
0: Crotchless. Oh well. Again, all chaps crotchless. Again, just so you know that before you go to Sturgis, just so you know. So yeah, no surprises. No, it's fun. It's a nice little time.
1: Yeah.
0: I think they shot some of dances with wolf puppies out there too.
1: Oh no, kidding.
0: Yeah. Kind of cool.
1: That is cool.
0: I love that open plain scene, man. I love it. I just love all of that. When you get about halfway out through out to Chamberlain, and God, it's get pretty out there.
1: I know, dude.
0: Yeah, just that raw, exposed nature. That's why I love driving across Wyoming so much.
1: Mm-hmm.
0: Get a little bit of everything out there. You know?
1: Samesies. I know. There's just something the frick about it, dude. It's I can't explain it. But you start getting out there, and it's like, so, whatever. You just, when people be like, it's God's country. Like, it takes your freaking breath away, man. It's just, there's a feeling out there that you can't explain. I don't know what it is, but I sure love being out there.
0: Well, and it's it's not going anywhere, so get your ass out there and see it.
1: If you've never been out to South Dakota for a trip.
0: Yeah.
1: You,
0: if you can squeeze in some yellow, make it out to Yellowstone and pinch a little of Utah off and Idaho, boy, you've got yourself a nice trip.
1: Yeah.
0: That's nice.
1: I know. Idaho is another one. Yeah. I would go to Idaho anytime.
0: Undiscovered. Didn't you want to move to Idaho?
1: I'll move to Idaho. Yeah. Hell yeah.
0: She talked about that. Beautiful out there.
1: Yeah, dude. For sure. That would be a retirement place without a doubt. It's just there, and there the people out there, they don't care. They stick to themselves. You know, it's kind of like a you do you and I do me kind of vibe. So, and I dig that whole thing for sure. So,
0: yeah, I mean, there's beautiful lakes and there's parks right side of Yellowstone there on the western edge. Yeah, it's nice. Right? Yeah, take a couple of weeks if you can.
1: Yeah, I concur.
0: Go get some.
1: Yeah, there's an influencer dude that I follow. He's out there in Bryce Canyon right now.
0: Oh, yeah, man.
1: With his whole family's out there. They're riding horses and whatever. And the freaking views are just incredible. Like, oh, my God. It's gorgeous. Anyway, yeah, that whole area. Jeez Louise. I mean, Wisconsin's beautiful, too. I've seen lots of Wisconsin.
0: Well, there's no.
1: Freaking love it. Yeah, it's just different landscape.
0: Yeah, it's completely different.
1: You know, I'm sure Utah people come out here and they're like, holy crap, it's so green.
0: Yeah. We're like a jungle compared to freaking Wyoming.
1: Right, you know? Exactly.
0: Pretty crazy, man.
1: Yeah. All right, fingering the news and fisting the facts, I'm Biatch.
0: Hey, gang, it's time for another JJO Legendary Sound Lounge. Biatch, I will take whatever is behind door number one.

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5: Weather. 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
6: Mainly cloudy with fog early today with a slight chance of rain showers. Highs around 83, northeasterly winds 5 to 10 miles per hour. Partly cloudy tonight, slight chance of rain showers, lows level off around 63. I'm weatherology meteorologist Paul Trombley. Right now, 70.
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0: Caught him napping, did we? All right, 941 JHL. Hello, Foo Fighter field trip, tickets, hotel, and gas card to see the Foo Fighters. Going to be at Soldier Field, and Queens of the Stone Age are going to be there August 8th. So when you hear a Foo Fighter song, text Soldier to 608-321-0941 and watch the magic happen. Whenever you hear a Foo Fighter song, you're in to win. 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See you later. Anyways, frequent rocker, you got the leg up on that one. And you'll be ready to go. Foo Fighter field trip. Do your homework, and we'll get you down there for free. How's that sound?
1: Sounds fantastic.
0: I like everything I just said.
1: Yeah.
0: I'm not going to lie. I like everything I just said. All right, Big Hair is getting close. We do have a PDL dumpster fire, a crappy, stupid song of the day. We'll play that. What are you working on, Bea?
1: What is today?
2: Oh. Good morning. Peak traffic time now. Not as bad as it usually is, but still some congestion on the westbound Beltline between Fish Hatch and Summerlin Highway. Brake lights in the construction zone on John Nolan, plus traffic light and construction congestion starting up downtown on Eastwash, Capitol Square, and campus. Other main routes at the posted speeds. No crashes or delays. With your JJO traffic, I'm Stacey Kay.
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9: 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Whee! The JJO Morning News with Biatch.
1: Yes, good morning. Today, there's a lot going on. So much happening. It is National Kitten Day, first of all. We do love cats on this show. I'm going to just go through some kitten stats. 2 weeks until kittens can see and hear. They're mostly blind and deaf for the first 2 weeks. 3 to 4 ounces is how much they weigh when they're born. They learn to walk after about 3 weeks. They take about 2 to 3 hours between meals. There are about 70 cat breeds in the world. It only takes them about 4 months to be mature enough to breed, which is why we say,
0: yeah, buddy,
1: you need to spay and neuter.
0: Hey, buddy.
1: They sleep 18 hours a day, which sometimes that sounds amazing. They leave their mom after about 12 weeks.
0: As long as they're sleeping 14 hours on my lap, I'm happy. Gotta be get some lap time in there.
1: Oh, I love kittens, but man, are they a pain in the ass.
0: Yeah, they're rambunctious.
1: Mm-hmm.
0: Yeah, buddy.
1: It is also National French Friday. Give me PC, too.
0: Yeah, they're rambunctious.
1: Mm-hmm.
0: Yeah, buddy.
1: It is also National French Friday. Give me PC, too. We got a little French fry
11: action. Today is one of my favorite days. It's a

0: hand off my fry. I did like the Five Guys. They do the Cajun thing fry, which is kind of different. Kind of neat.
1: Yeah. I've never been to Five Guys.
0: Yeah. And then, of course, you got the Arby's curly fry and Chick-fil-A waffle fry. Man, you can cook them. You can deep fry them. You can saute them. All kind of fry. That's about it.
1: French fry.
0: That's about it.
1: Let's see.
0: What's your favorite fry? I feel like we just did this not too long ago. What fries are we not thinking of, faithful listeners? 3210941. What French fries are we not mentioning?
1: The average American consumes 17 to 30 pounds of French fries a year. Wow. So
0: yeah,
1: that's a big spread to have. That's weird. All right.
0: You like fries with a little skin on them? Wendy's will leave a little.
1: Sure, I'll do that.
0: Boy, I like that.
1: 7% of the potatoes grown in the U.S. are used by McDonald's.
0: How many?
1: 7%.
0: Holy crapazoid. What? I'll take credit for 1% of that 7%. I love those things. They have to be fresh, though, or I get mad. I think you have to tell them, isn't the secret say you don't want any salt?
1: Is the secret.
0: Then they got to make fresh
1: fries.
0: Fresh French fries. Say that five times fast.
1: Fresh French fries.
0: No, you're not saying it fast. No. Oh, she. Fresh French fries, fresh French fries, fresh French fries, fresh French fries. Did I just say the same thing over and over?
1: That's a tough one.
0: Oh, man.
1: That is a tough one. Of course, we know Thomas Jefferson responsible for French fries.
2: You sound like Thomas Jefferson.
3: Oh. Well, I'm not Thomas Jefferson. He was a...
1: Yeah. 100%.
0: I'm trying to think of somebody's fries I've never tried before. I don't know if I've ever been to a Sonic. What are their French fries?
1: I can't remember. God, the last.
0: We have one over there going to on 19 over there. I should stop in.
1: Popeye's fries are pretty good.
0: Yeah, Popeye's fine. Okay. They don't hurt anybody.
1: Alex, I love French fries, Arby's number one, all caps.
0: He did back that day. Is he like crinkle cut or curly fries?
1: Truffle fries are bomb, Brian says. I concur. Brian with an I says brass ring fries with habanero aioli.
0: Yeah. You got to be careful on the aioli so you don't get... Tipsy Cow has some of the best aioli.
1: God dang it.
0: Fries in the nation.
1: Remember when they tried to call them freedom fries? I sure do, Jared.
0: Yeah. Dairy Queen does it okay fry. They're not bad.
1: Yeah.
0: I mean, they're not my favorite, but they're not bad.
1: Culver's fries, if you ask for them extra crispy.
0: Yeah. I like Culver's.
1: Next level.
0: I like, you know why I like Culver's fries? I like Culver's fries for the same reason I like Burger King fries. They're kind of mushy. But I mean that in a good way.
1: Yeah.
0: I mean that in a great way.
1: James has a little trivia for us.
0: Bring it.
1: Did you know that Orida stands for Oregon and Idaho, where they grow their potatoes that they use?
0: I knew that.
1: Shut up, James. Thanks for bringing it today.
0: Why didn't you ask me?
1: Because you can't bring it, Christy told me. B-dubs wedges are the best. Cody says curly fries are the best.
0: No, BW3's been hit and miss. I don't want to poo-poo them, but they've been hit and miss.
1: Oh, no.
0: But it's still fine. It's still fine. I like the beer selection at B-dubs. So.
1: Burger King fat cut fries, baby.
0: Yeah, that's what I'm talking about. They're hot and they're kind of mushy, and I love them. It's like a mashed potato in every stick.
1: Yeah.
0: In every fry. I love them.
1: Hardee's fries, the best. Always made fresh to order, Rachel says.
0: Yeah, they closed my Hardee's up in Middleton. I know. Yeah. I was pissed about that.
1: Denise is saying McDonald's fries, shut it down.
0: Hardee's used to do that Frisco burger, which was absolutely fantastic.
1: Oh, yeah, I remember that.
0: Bite my ass for closing that store.
1: Oh, yeah, sweet potato fries. Ooh.
0: Yep.
1: Yeah.
0: Who are we missing? Nobody's calling. We have zero listeners. Yeah. Well, that's great, man. Ski ball, could you call and make this look good?
4: No,
0: she's not calling either.
1: I can call from the
0: other. Will you go call the thing? Change your voice, please.
5: Hi, this is Betty. I want to tell you about these French fries.

0: Okay, what else?
1: And the best fries don't, you don't need a topping on. When I get a good fry, I don't. And I love ketchup, but when I get a good fry, I don't need to put ketchup on.
0: Yeah, you know, there is something to say about that.
1: Am I, you know where I haven't been in a minute is Parthenon. They're, don't they do like the string fries? Why am I forgetting the Parthenon
0: don't
1: fry?
0: Don't at me, bro, but I've never been to Parthenon.
1: I'm usually freaking hammered when I'm at Parthenon, so I don't remember.
0: Yeah. Crawfish Junction, I never put anything on their fries. They're freaking awesome. Shout out to Crawfish. Love you. The Rotation's playing there on Sunday, rotationband.com. Okay, it is also National Pina Colada Day.
1: There they are. I looked them up. Yeah, they're the crispy. They're on the crispy side, but they're skinny crispy. And they've got, what's their seasoning? What is Parthenon seasoning? There's hot cheddar cheese. Greek fries, Greek spices. Oh, my God, dude. Are you kidding me? Oh, their price is still pretty good. Get the meal for the freaky Greek for, oh, that's $21. Oh, yeah, there you go. All right. You get a regular euro for less than $20.
0: Rachel has a beef with you. She's like, zero listeners. What am I, an effing mirage?
1: Oh, that, you know what I meant, Rachel.
0: Steak and Shake fries.
1: Oh, wow. Hilldale. Haven't been there in a minute.
0: I'm gonna mark this listener as rich.
1: Where's my French fries? I'm sorry, that's a la carte. Those are $8. Oh, thanks. No, I know, Steak and Shakes. Or no. What am I? No. I'm thinking of the other place. What's the other place in Hilldale? Not did you?
0: They don't even let me look at Hilldale.
1: We're too poor to Google Hilldale. did you say Steak and Shake?
0: Yeah.
1: No, what's the other Shake? Shake Shack.
0: Shake Shack.
1: Shake Shack.
0: Where's Steak and Shake at?
1: I don't even.
0: Probably near Aconcagua.
1: Do we have one here?
0: Steak and Shake, McChesney Park.
1: Yeah, I don't think we have one.
0: Gurney.
1: Shake Shack's a little on the expensive side. It's good, though. I like their burger. It's kind of a hot mess. I do like it.
0: Okay, right. National Pina Colada Day.
1: All right.
0: Ramon Manchito Marrero is widely credited as the creator of the Pina Colada. As a bartender at the Caribe Hilton's Beachcomber Bar in San Juan, Puerto Rico, he reportedly crafted the iconic drink on August 16th, 1954.
1: What's the name of the bar?
0: 1954.
1: What's the name of it?
0: The Beachcomber Bar.
1: Okay.
0: We went there. When we were in Puerto Rico.
1: That's it. We'll be there in a few months.
0: And so, we got the original freaking piña colada.
1: Let me have a look here.
0: He said it captured the essence of the island. A blend of rum, pineapple juice, and coconut cream quickly became a global sensation. F&A right, dude. So there you go.
1: Did you say the Caribe Hilton?
0: Yeah. It's the, what is it here?
1: And that's the Beachcomber Bar at the Caribe Hilton. Okay, gotcha.
0: So there you have it.
1: All right, man. Yeah. That's cool.
0: Get yourself
1: up. Did you stay at the Hilton?
0: No, we just went around the island.
1: Did you go to my bar I told you to go to?
0: No, because
1: Mary's,
0: we were told not to go down in that area.
1: Well, okay. Fine. We kind of thought the same thing until we got over there. That it was fine. Okay, fine. Fair enough. We kind of thought the same thing walking down there. We're like, okay, what's going on down here?
0: We were like, we're supposed to go here. And the guy was like, don't. No. Don't go down there.
1: Okay, that's funny. Okay, that's really funny. Anyways, you missed a great bar down there anyways. No, it's sketch. I'm not going to lie. Totally sketch.
0: All right. Well, so today you can get French fries, drink your pina colada, and pet a kitten.
1: I love it.
0: Perfect. Fingering the news and fisting the facts, I'm Biatch.

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3: 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Do you ever fake it?
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0: This is the Fake at 8.
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0: With Johnny and Dee. J.J.O.
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7: Some bitch.
8: Tanya.
9: Yes.
7: Oh, no.
8: There's an old saying, Tanya, an old San Juan, and it goes a little something like that. Back that tanga.
7: Oh, my God. Shut up.
8: And guess what time it is?
9: What time?
8: It's time to back that tanga. You know who I'm. You know who I'm. You know. I'm thinking of what's her name from Dr. Phil. I miss her.
7: So, Cash Me Outside.
8: I miss her so much that keep their spirit alive because she's sick. All right, are you ready to back that tanga?
9: I am.
8: All right. We'll let you know when you backed it up far enough. I don't want you to knock me out of my chair or anything. All right, start backing that tanga.
9: Right now. Right now.
7: I'm working on
8: range of emotions.
9: I need a cigarette. It was so good.
4: Catch me outside. How about that?
9: Yeah, baby.
8: I at one point just wanted that to stop, but it just kept on going. How are you emotionally? You emotionally hanging in there? You all right?
9: Oh,
8: hang on a minute. Hang on. I got a little treat for everybody.

0: All right. Well, I, for one, do believe you backed that thing up. I truly believe. Did you believe she backed that thing up?
1: She was going for 15 minutes before you put her on the air.
0: All right. How do you like that one?
1: Clever me, Timber.
0: All right. What do you think of Tanya?
2: Beep, beep.
0: Not sure.
3: There was a construction truck.
0: Not sure I got a straight answer. But they are calling, so that's good news. Hi, how's it going?
4: It sounds like she needs to go on Dr. Phil.
0: Hello. Hello.
5: That's what I'm talking.
0: All right, there you go, Tanya. Your parking ticket has been validated. You're good to go.
6: Catch me outside.

0: See, if you would have rolled into that sketch hood in San Juan singing that song, dude, they would have cut you a wide path. Let me tell you that right now. It's like, oh, white girls here to back that thing up. Oh, San Juan. All right, fair enough. All right, Tanya. Well done. Are you? Bye. Hello? All
1: right. We lived through it.
0: She smartly. Is this still? Yep, that's still going too. All right, all right. You've lost control of the show. I have no idea.
1: There's a hella edits in that song. Holy crap.
0: How old is that song?
1: Early, well, it's 98 maybe.
0: I remember it ishly, not very well.
1: All right. Oh my God.
0: I was at a top 40 at that point. I forget.
1: June 11th, 1999.
0: I start losing track. All right, what do we have coming up in news? What's going on?
1: World record roundup.
2: Good morning. Traffic hasn't been bad, but there's still some congestion on the westbound Beltline at Todd Drive and Seminole Highway. Not bad on John Nolan either, just on and off congestion in the construction zone and just minor traffic light and construction congestion downtown on Eastwash Capitol Square and campus. Other main routes at the posted speeds. No crashes or delays. With your JJO traffic, I'm Stacey Kay.
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1: Hello, cheese. 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
0: Aloha, meat wad. What's new with the 86th rally? We're going to be doing our morning show at New Bars in the middle of freaking nowhere. 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
11: 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If we just need a few replaced, we can do that as well.
12: Absolutely. Yeah. One, two, three. You know, it doesn't matter. We handle residential and commercial, so we can do as little as one. We can do as many. I think last year we did 150 in a different building.
11: Okay, awesome. And you do bathroom remodeling, roof replacement, window replacement, siding replacement. 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
12: 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So roof guys do roofs, siding guys do siding, bath guys do baths, window guys do windows. 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We can install about 10 windows in a day. We can do a roof in a day. Siding takes about a week or 4 days, depending on the size of the house. And then bathrooms, as you know, we are able to take those out in a day and replace those with a lifetime warranty.
11: Yeah, that was a pretty awesome experience at our house. And by the way, I think the only being in our house that is more of a fan of the new shower than I am is our cat, Twyla. Mm. She thinks we built her a new fort. She's been taking all of her toys in there and hiding her toys in there. And she sneaks in between the two shower curtains and she hides in there and waits for us to come in the bathroom and jumps out at us. It's like she thinks we built her a new shower. So,
12: I know. She's probably the one that brought the Mulan in there, the Mulan toy.
11: Yeah, right. No kidding. Probably. That was so spooky.
6: Don't say it three times. We'll all be dead. Don't say it three times.
11: All right. TrueHomeInc.com. Get your journey started with Joey and his crew. 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Thank you, Joey. Have a great day.
6: Later, bro.
12: Yes.
13: Breaking everything but the news. Biatch with the news.
11: Oh, my God. There's so many world records that happened.
6: Yeah. It was La Perla in San Juan where they told you not to go.
11: Yeah.
6: Which is funny because it's not far from the Carib Hilton where you were having your drink.
11: Oh, really?
6: Yeah, it's right around the corner. Mary Perla's Bar and Grill, La Perla. Yeah, the views are great. The bars are hanging literally over the cliff. Over the ocean, but yeah, it's a little sketch down there. Don't go there at night. Otherwise, daylight is good. Daylight is very good.
11: Chicago man attempted a Guinness World Record by walking a distance of nearly 33 feet while holding a balloon between his knees.
6: Oh.
11: Sam Farber, 25, who announced his attempt on social media last month, attempted Wednesday to break the Guinness World Record for the fastest 10 meters holding a balloon between the knees. He achieved the feat with a time of 3.5 seconds.
6: Wow. How far?
11: 33 feet.
6: Wow, that's pretty good. That's really good.
11: Yeah, it's fast.
6: That feels fast.
11: The current record of 3.91 seconds was set by a Swedish TV host.
6: I mean, you look like a dork, but that's a great record.
11: Right, but you got a record, man. Evidence from Farber's attempt has got to be reviewed by the Guinness World Records in order for his title to become official. He looks like a funny guy.
6: I feel like that's what I'm going to be doing at the senior home when I leave radio. We're
11: just, just trying to break records?
6: Just trying to walk around with a balloon between our legs. Duh, in our bathrobes. Duh.
11: A 93-year-old Iowa man might soon become a Guinness World Record holder for being the world's oldest truck driver, so look out.
6: Oh, yeah, that's not good news. This is not good. I'm blind in one eye.
11: Orrin Asmus, who will turn 94 in August, has been driving trucks since he was 19 years old, and he's worked for McLaughlin Freight for the past 11 years. Dan McLaughlin, president and co-owner of McLaughlin Freight, says Asmus submitted to Guinness World Records after a coworker checked online and discovered, hey, bro, I think you might be the world's oldest truck driver.
6: Yeah, bro.
11: Current record was set by Doyle Archer, who was 92 years old when his record was updated in December 2025. Mm. He first earned the title at age 90. So he's driven more than 5 million miles and is more than 70 years on the job, and he's hauled cargo through every state except Hawaii and Alaska.
6: Wow. He should go up and do a little ice road before he retires.
11: Dude, retire.
6: Would you? Hey, go take a nap.
11: Jesus Christ.
6: For the love of God, go to bed.
11: Enjoy some time.
6: Yes.
11: A Brazilian couple turned their love into a Guinness World Records title by kissing 195 times in 30 seconds. Oh. Renata Bemagaia, 32, kissed the face of his girlfriend, Naira Roberto Ribeiro, DeMarin's 33,195 times to break the record. That's for most kisses in 30 seconds.
6: What about the longest?
11: Oh, she's 33 years old. That's what it is. This is just written really weird. Sorry, 195 times.
6: I bet I've kissed my...
11: I was like, 33,000 times? That's not possible.
6: I bet I've kissed my cat more than that in that amount of time. I love to give my little kitty kisses.
11: 195 times in 30 seconds. That's a lot of pecking.
6: We did a back at the old building, JJL, we did a contest for concert tickets. And was it specific or did he come in with it? I think he had to kiss, a son had to kiss their mother for the longest amount of time.
11: I remember that.
6: And the mom was super hot. So I can see the kid's motivation. But we checked, we had all the paperwork, everything checked out. The kid was like 13 and the mom was just total hot MILF action. And they had to kiss on the lips and they were literally...
11: Wait, the kid was 13?
6: Yeah, and the mom was... And, okay. It was like Metallica. Hey, man. Let me tell you, it was the early swinging 2000s.
11: Okay, so everybody take off your 2026 glasses.
6: Yes, yes. You got to go. You got to
11: put on your 2000 glasses as we tell this story, okay?
6: Yeah. And so they kissed for like 4 minutes. Yeah, it was great.
11: In the future, when you tell this story, the kid's 17, okay?
6: Yeah, the kid's 17. Well, I cannot lie. What are you going to do? Hey, it's family. I can't stop family. People from, so that's how it is in their family. I can't tell people to kiss or not kiss. Not my territory. But it would have been worse if I would have kissed the mother so the kid could have won tickets.
11: It would have been worse if you would have kissed the kid.
6: Oh, okay. Stop squirming. You want to go to Metallica, you little bastard? Get over here. Nobody won that day. Society lost that day. Society lost. It was fun, though. That was funny. The longest kiss. What's the longest kiss ever? Man, that'd be torture. The longest kiss ever. I bet it was, I don't know, 4 days.
11: No. The official Guinness World Record for the longest kiss is 58 hours, 35 minutes, and 58 seconds.
6: Ah, I thought it would have been longer than that.
11: They did it between February 12th and 14th.
6: So. God, that's... Did they get to take a break or anything? Ugh. How'd they pee-pee?
11: Okay, that's gross.
6: How you pee-pee?
11: I mean...
6: I bet they were real thrilled after, like, hour two.
11: Okay. Like, I like kissing, but 2 days of being...
6: Yeah, after 5 minutes, that's not a kiss. It's a rape charge. I don't know what to tell you. That's not kissing anymore. That is sexual misconduct. Yeah.
11: All right, and one more. A young man named Yigit Arslan went after the world record for most mouse clicks in a minute.
6: Oh.
11: 760. Do I have PC2 up over there?
6: Whoa. Whoa.
11: Dude, that's just a clip of it, obviously.
6: What? He's a machine from the future. Kill it.
11: Dude.
6: Dan, you know what? He would be great at Coleco football.
11: Dude,
6: he would be amazing.
11: Right? Like,
6: that game stands no chance with him. Little Red Bull, little Coleco football, dude. Boom, that kid's a winner.
11: That's it. It's crazy.
6: That kid's going to have heavy arthritis when he's 12.
11: All right, there you have it. Fingering the news and fisting the facts, I'm Biatch.
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0: Ah, 3 days grace. At JJO. Johnny and the Biatch, how's it going? Caught me off guard there. I wasn't ready.
1: It happens to the best of us.
0: Hey, now this is a good time. I got some stuff. I want you all to take notice because there's a thing that's about to happen.
1: Oh.
0: That scares the living hell out of me.
1: Great.
0: It's a time where I frequently don't leave the house. I hunker down for 10 days.
1: Well, it's not the naked bike ride that already happened.
0: Yeah, no, it's not the naked bike ride. It's a little thing we call the EAA, ladies and gentlemen.
1: Oh, no. It's raining lawnmower parts from the sky.
0: They didn't take the blade off. I swear to God, it was spinning right for me. That's a propeller, dumbass, not a lawnmower blade. The EAA, and you're thinking, oh, I still got time to leave the country. Go up to Canada for a while. Nope, the EAA pancake breakfast is happening Sunday at the Middleton Airport.
1: Okay.
0: I would avoid Middleton like the plague.
1: Stop it, dude.
0: The annual EAA, another one coming in hot, EAA pancake breakfast this Sunday, offering breakfast and a chance to see a variety of homemade aircraft up close. Duct tape flapping in the wind. The event runs from 7:30 a.m. until noon. Pancake, sausage, eggs, breakfast, beverage, all the things. 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And the breakfast is open to the public. 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
1: Kids falling from the sky.
0: Bam, bam, bam, bam.
1: Call me a baby.
0: You know, that's what happened to John Denver, I think. You know, from what I understand with experimental aircrafts, our government loves it when we build weird airplanes because because there's so much oversight in the government. This is stuff I learned at AAA. And it helps supposedly make better airplanes and pushes the envelope of design and technology. What? I don't see it myself. I see a lot of planes that do not look airworthy. That sound and sputtering, I'm telling you, I hear sputtering, and I usually think bad carburetors and whatnot, and I just hate to think of that at, 8,000 feet, but that's the way it goes. And John Denver, by the way, he was in a used airplane, and they moved the fuel switch on him. He didn't know where the fuel switch was. That's what happened to John Denver.
1: Oh, that's terrible.
0: He's a hell of a pilot. And that's what happened to poor John Denver. All right, so we got that going on Sunday, so. Wear a helmet.
1: Are they actually flying planes there or just eating pancakes?
0: No, the planes are coming in. Planes are coming in hot. How do you think they're coming in?
1: Are the pancakes going to be shaped like little planes?
0: There's only one way they come in, and that's hot. All right, so the pancake breakfast is done. What else we got? San Juan. We already went over San Juan. We got that. What was our other story? Oh, what bar is on? Has to be the KK. Some guy was dropping his pants. Where did I see this?
1: Oh, man, and it wasn't you for once.
0: Where did I see this at? Some guy was running around downtown dropping his pants. Dad? Got the guy with the TV. Oh, now I can't find my guy. Guy jumped over the McDonald's counter. And he ran off. Not Langdon. What's the other street down there? What's the other street down there? What street is KK on? Jesus Christ.
1: Oh, here I got it. Is this a Madison man currently wanted by police and they're not loving it? On June 30th at around 6:50 p.m., officers were dispatched to McDonald's on Regent after an assault took place. A customer entered the fast food restaurant and quickly became agitated after learning that his order was not ready for pickup.
0: Yeah,
1: he then jumped onto the service counter and began to throw various items at staff while also damaging some of their personal property. When officers arrived, the man was no longer there. He was spotted walking eastbound at the intersection, South Brook Street and Chandler Street.
0: He didn't have a 65-inch flat screen. Did he?
1: No.
0: Okay.
1: Yeah, they released some footage of them. You're supposed to call Crime Stoppers.
0: All right, so
1: they got pretty clear images of the dude.
0: So I don't think it's the same guy, but Madison police arrested a guy who exposed himself and punched a bouncer on North Lake. That's got to be KK. I don't think there's another bar on Lake Street. After a woman at the bar turned around to find a 27-year-old man. How old is that guy?
1: It's not the same guy because they're still looking for that
0: guy. Gotcha. 27-year-old man standing by her fully exposed at the KK.
1: Dude.
0: Woman reported the man on the bouncer. When the bouncer told the man to leave, pull his pants up, he got he punched the bouncer in the face. Disorderly, battery lewd. Oh, well, they got that guy. 4 counts of bail jumping. I know what I'm going to do when I have bail jumping charges. I'm going to go whip out my penis. That should fix everything. This is why we can't have things in Madison like bikini baristas.
1: Yeah.
0: This is why. People ruin it. You'd have a guy like that, like, whacking it in front of the nothing but bundt cake shop over at Mocha.
1: That's why we can't have Cuddle House.
0: Why you can't have Cuddle House. Everybody gets a boner.
1: Rub your boners on them.
0: God, dude. Ruin it for everything. What do you do with a guy? What do you do with a guy that exposes himself? Do you point and laugh? What's the best defense against exposed penis?
1: I'm not sure if you just ignore them. I think it's the attention they want.
0: Right.
1: It's a reaction they're going for, so I assume ignoring them.
0: It reminds me of the
1: the best thing to do.
0: Do you remember that guy in Chicago in the high rise that was flashing everybody?
1: Yeah.
0: I think he still does. If you've ever been down to Chicago River, all these condos, apartments, homes, 100 stories high, whatever, 60 stories high, whatever. It's a guy that was masturbating in front of his window in his high rise every day. You remember that?
1: That's terrible. okay.
0: Unavoidable fetish you can't not unsee. From your apartment across the river.
1: Avoid engaging or reacting with shock. Create distance between yourself and the individual.
0: It's all fun and games until you make eye contact with the guy masturbating. All fun and games.
1: Kick him in the junk, someone said.
0: I'm doing naked yoga. No, you're masturbating. Let me get my laser pointer out and point out his shortcomings.
1: So weird.
0: Yeah.
1: Just in front of everybody.
0: Yeah.
1: Or wears his pants all the way down?
0: Yeah.
1: So his buttocks
0: Sans pants. Sans pants.
1: Buttocks were exposed to everybody else?
0: I mean, it would be fun to laugh and point and go, you know, it's a penis but only smaller. But what if the guy's nuts and then attacks you? Yeah. So
1: that's the problem. You know,
0: that's the problem with that.
1: You have to not have a reaction.
0: Yeah, right. You'd be like, well, that's a fine penis, sir. Let me finish my dart game. Just be oblivious to it and let somebody else worry about
1: what
0: it.
1: What if you do the power move and you turn around and flash your vagina?
0: Where have I heard that before? I swear to God. That's not new to me. I know this. All right. Anyways. Man, Madison was lit here the last couple of days. There's way too many people back in that tanga. Way too many people.
1: Oh, no.
0: All right.
1: There, I finally have it.
2: Then she turned around again and flashed her vagina.
1: Someone exposes you, slap his penis.
0: See, that's the difference. If there's 15 guys playing darts at the KK and a vagina comes out, everybody's getting out their camera.
1: Right.
0: And get their cell phone. When a guy does it, oh, my God. Let's SWAT the place.
1: I don't know. And do like power stance. How do you like it? You start slapping it. Yeah. I don't know.
0: I'd be like, my God, that vagina took a beating today. My God. That thing, that's the iron horse of the college club. Oh, my God. Holy Toledo. You're very aggressive today. Very aggressive. All right, big hair. I do have a PDL dumpster fire song of the day. And it's a good one. It's from the late 80s. So it's one of those things where not only wasn't the band quite good enough, but the timing, you know, when as we say, grunge was forced upon society. It's one of those things that didn't time out well.
3: Sad.
0: So we get that. You going to do news or what do you got left? You got, if you had one news story left to do before the asteroid hit, what would you talk
1: okay,
0: about?
1: Well, let me, I'll find it. I'll find something.
0: All right. So hang on for that. And then we're going to fire up the hair.
4: Good morning. Traffic isn't bad. All clear on the interstates and most of the Beltline. It may still be slow westbound at Seminole Highway. Clear on John Nolan and just minor traffic light and construction congestion downtown on East Wash Capitol Square and campus. Other main routes at the posted speeds. No crashes or delays. With your JJO traffic, I'm Stacy Kay.
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0: Okay. Sheriff, we're going to pivot. We're going to do this over here. Not now. Now we're going to pivot and come here and do this.
1: Yeah, well, it's kind of news because it's new music.
0: Got pivot.
1: We got new stuff from Royal Bliss. It was just Neil's birthday a couple days ago.
0: I caught this video on the faceplant machine last night, and I will tell you, you got to go find the video. It's really cool. Neil's going absolutely psycho in this little clip I saw. I love it. And you'll understand why when you hear the song. It's brand new Royal Bliss. It's called Warning, first and only on JJ Ho.

0: shiny new Royal Bliss right there. It's called This Is Your Warning. And that just dropped right out of nowhere, Spill. Mm-hmm. That's kind of cool.
1: Yeah.
0: I like that. They're just fussing in the studio. I like that.
1: So that's available everywhere right now. And him and Taylor are doing a couple shows, whatever. They do their thing.
0: Taylor Sheridan?
1: No.
0: No.
1: Don't mess around with Neil.
0: All right. Now we have another new song.
1: Right. Versus Me also dropped a new song, and we love the Versus Me crew. They're just fantastic. God, are they good. So this is new stuff from Versus Me. It is Meet Again, First and Only on JJO.
0: Rip the knob off and turn it up.

0: 401 JJO New versus me. Meet again. They're playing St. Louis tonight. Rock Fest next weekend. And I bet there ain't a rock station worth a dick playing them in St. Louis right now.
1: Worth a dick. JJO. We're worth dicks.
0: Freaking love that guy. Two dicks in a bush are better than one dick in a hand. I don't know. I don't know how it goes.
1: Math.
0: Squirrel. Anyways, hey, it's Big Hair Friday. I got a PDL dumpster fire song of the day. A weird one from San Francisco, way late in the 80s. So we'll see how that one pans out if I remember to do it. But first, I don't know why this Poison kick right now. I don't know what. Is it summertime? I don't know what it is.
1: Your crush on Bert Merkel.
0: Me and Bert. I don't know what's going on.

0: Yeah, they act like children, but at least they're potty trained. Well, mostly. Get up to no good with Johnny and Dee. Mornings.
1: Now that you mention it, everybody does look kind of dumpy.
0: 94.1 JJO.

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0: saw those at a nice moment. 1983. I'm in Myrtle Beach. And right when Dawn Patrol came out, we didn't even really know what a Night Ranger was. Saw him at the Pavilion Play, Myrtle Beach in 1983, right when Sing Me Away and Don't Tell Me You Love Me came out. And I was there with Paul Volz and Garth Reese. Those guys sound like a couple of party animals.
1: Be cooler if it was Garth Brooks.
0: Don't ruin it. I was friends with Garth Reese because he had a car.
1: Wow! Was,
0: or let me be more specific. It was dependable transportation to get us to South Carolina or North Carolina, wherever Myrtle Beach is. Anyways, we're heading back to Sturgis, another road trip. Gonna like this one. The rally of rallies, Wisco Wednesday pool party we do every Wednesday. If you are of a Wisconsin statehood and you can prove it. And we're going to let you drink free. We're just going to booze it up at the pool for most of the afternoon while we tape the radio show. And by the show, I mean, you know, what do I mean? The program.
1: Incoherent babbling.
0: And that's from Verona Safety, who's newly aboard. So that'll be kind of fun having those guys out there. That'll be fun. Thanks, Verona Safety, for making that possible. And yeah, it's just one of the cool events we do on a Wednesday, and squeeze that in there. It's a nice break after, God, what, 5 days of going hard once we get out there. But yeah, hook it all up at WJJO.com from Harley Davidson of Madison, the dealer who cares. 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But tomorrow, step one, get your Wisconsin concealed. 4 hours and you're actually shooting down in the range. It's pretty cool. It's actually really fun. It goes by really fast. And Madison, Solid Rock, 94.1. 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
1: Some heroes don't wear capes, but they fight every day. 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

0: Those adorbs. So I was watching John open up at Madison Square Garden on their new world tour.
1: Yeah.
0: And it's an interesting mix. You know, he went through. Did you watch the Bon Jovi documentary with his voice going out?
1: No, I haven't.
0: I figured you didn't.
1: I didn't have to. You told me all about it.
0: Yeah. The documentary was 4 hours. I took 7 hours to explain it. Was that bad? So they're on tour, and there's no Richie Sambora, but John's out, and his voice is it's different after his surgeries and all that. It's strained. You get like half the voice now. You get like half the output, and it doesn't sound like John-ish. It's strange. I don't know. I'm trying to decide.
1: These assholes need to retire.
0: Yeah, I mean,
1: so over it.
0: Tico Torres is almost 75.
1: Like,
0: he's in a back brace. Like, dude, if it hurts, well, why don't you go sit on the beach?
1: I don't understand.
0: It is weird, but I have this weird feeling he's not going to make it through this tour. I feel like his voice is going to crack again. Because he's doing it. Oh, we're halfway. It's like, and then he's got the backup singers doing it, and God bless him. But boy, I'll tell you, it's a stretch. It seems like a stretch to me. But you decide. Hey, it's your money. You spend it. How's that commercial go?
1: That's
0: your money.
1: Shove it up your butt.
0: All right, close enough. All right, we have a PDL Dumpster Fire Song of the Day, and we're going to come back and we're going to hear that momentarily. Hold out.
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0: When he says to back that thing up, he means the town and country. Oh. It's John Danger and the PDL Dumpster Fire Song of the Day.
1: Wow. You brought the town and country into this, man. Can't believe it. I'm going to get a rap on that thing with some flames and the station logo on there. I can't wait. I might put our faces on the town and country.
0: Hey,
1: I don't know.
0: I do not consent.
1: I don't know what's going to happen. All right. Here's a band from 19. They got together in 1988. So it was the end of towards the end of the movement, whatever you want to call it, when society was forced to listen to a passing fad called grunge for some reason, which if we could take it back.
0: Passing fad. We still play it.
1: Barely. We barely play it on Magic 98. That's how lightweight grunge is. Anyways, this band from San Francisco called Alley Cat Scratch. How good do you think a band can be with the name Alley Cat Scratch?
0: Not great.
1: Exactly. Because it's almost like the name of the band, the name of the bands back then were almost worse than the music they played. So I'll let you decide. But this is Alley Cat Scratch from early 90s. They were a little sleazy, a little glammy, a little... If you've ever wondered if a band was ever inspired by Poison, this answers the question. And it's called Take a Bite from Alley Cat Scratch. Here we go. It's on JJO. Here we go.

0: my cat Scratch and take a bite from late 80s. It's our PDL dumpster fire song of the day. Take that out. I'm going to take that out with the bad contaminated lettuce. How's that sound?
1: Yeah, you probably should.
0: All right, now...
1: you probably should.
0: We're going to send this one up. You wanted to hear this bad boy, right?
1: I did. Here. I've been singing this song all week, and I don't know if it showed up on a reel or what, but somehow it's been stuck in my head, and I just keep singing it, maybe, and I'm bad.
0: Maybe you're more in love than you've ever been in love.
1: It's true.
0: Maybe you just love to love. I love that you love to love.
1: I'm just a lover.
0: I love that this pretty much stamps your approval of big hair.
1: The old clam stamp.
0: In the whole decade of the 80s. Don't add. Don't add with the clam stamp.

0: Sing it. 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You big old sap, you. You big old sap. I can't believe it.
1: Well, maybe that'll get it out of my head.
0: Were you crying? There's no crying in big hair.
1: There's all kinds of crying in big hair.
0: All right, that's a good one.
1: That's good.
0: Love of a Lifetime, Firehouse. Go see him. Their new guy's good. He's a good singer. Saw him up at the Crystal Grand, and they did a nice... They were opening for... they opened for Scott Stapp. I'm having a brain fart right now. These bands, it's all the
1: Oh, no, Papa.
0: It's called rum. I need to drink less of it. 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You can call Mike and you team up with Heather. And, you know, I talk about how cool their product is when they get done with their basements and kitchens and bathrooms and everything. 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I mean, you know, it's so laid back and cool. I mean, it's not high pressure sales. It's not one of those, you know, those commercials where they're selling you gutters and you just want to punch everybody in the face on television.
1: You're so violent.
0: It's the opposite of that. Call now. You ain't got to make a payment for 12 years. Shut up. Anyways, it's very cool, very casual. I mean, the remodeling and the craftsmanship speaks for itself, but it says right there, we build for beauty. We build to last. That's what it's all about. It's getting it done right. And, you know, the thing is, though, they love your input. How can I say that? You don't really know what's out there until you know what's out there. 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
0: Woo!
1: Wow.
0: That flew by. Damn. So next week's going to be busy. What are we looking at here?
1: Mr. Skin on Monday. Brand new Sex Fix on Tuesday. Trixie. We have a Sound Lounge on Thursday with the Autumn Kings. Man, it is crazy. Plus, of course, our Harley stop on Saturday.
0: Oh, yeah. Yeah.
1: Yeah. Next Saturday.
0: T-shirt, some nice soft T-shirts, a big old eagle on it. Oh, yeah, for $250. For Sturgis, that'll be great. And have a great weekend. Enjoy. We got anything else we need to, just get out there, man. How generic, John. Louis C.K., here you go. Last laugh on JJO.
19: I was on an airplane recently, and I fell asleep on the plane. I don't like falling asleep on a plane because I don't like waking up on a plane. You know, I don't like waking up. I hate it. I hate waking up. It's the worst feeling known. I do it today. You can't skip a day. It's so unfair that every day starts with just... But waking up on a plane is much worse because it's such a shock because you were just in a dream. You were in a subconscious state. And now you're in public. You go from the deep part of yourself unknown to you to there's a guy right here. And you're like... I can't be held responsible for what I dream. I'm not a good guy in my dreams. I'm not. How many dreams have you had where you wake up and you're like, I think I handled that pretty well in there? I'm not. How many dreams have you had where you wake up and you're like, I think I handled that pretty well in there?

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0: 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Finding the tastiest coffee on earth should not be. That was a long, stupid quote.
1: 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The new JJO Morning Show Coffee from Brouhaha Roasters. 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
0: Poor judgment. 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

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Are you there? 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And our man Lou Brutus will be joined by Noodles of the Offspring this coming Friday and every night next week. That works out good because Lou and I will be there. So, and so will Noodles, so we can all hang out and talk together, and you can hear him on the JJO. Dead Sugar was on the JJO the other day, and then they went over to the Windsor and put on a badass show. Let's listen to their new one, Inland, together as a group on JJO.

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Yes, the Sound Rock 94.1 JJO. That's the OG made even cooler. Well, it's hard to make a song that cool cooler when Johnny Cash redid it. You get to say it every song we play, 1 through 5, 5 being the best, 10 for more, 0 for less. What do you think of the warning?

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Mattis is out, Rock 94.1 JJO. Boob Tube is Saturday. Pantera is awesome. So we're going to talk about the Boob Tube and play Pantera after New A Perfect Circle.

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13: 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JJo, have you got your helping of Mongolian metal yet today? 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

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J.J. Green Day's got a movie coming out. It looks like a quirky little fun thing. It's called Nimrod, and that will be about a band who going to open for Green Day, and it's like a road trip. You know, it's like one of those across the country road trip kind of things. I liken it to Detroit Rock City. Probably nothing like that, but it looks pretty cool. Johnny Hawkins of Nothing More joins The Who, not the Pete Townsend Who, the Mongolian metal band, The H-U, The Who, on Lost Souls, 94.1 JJO.

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Madison South Rock 94.1 JJO the Pretty Reckless. I'm getting to see him twice. I'm going to see him up at Rockfest, and they're going to open up for AC/DC next Sunday at Camp Randall. 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
1: Hello, Cheese Dick.
0: Aloha, Meat Wad. What's new with the 86th Rally? We're going to be doing our morning show at New Bars in the middle of freaking nowhere. Pre-show band parties and the legendary Wisco Wednesday full throttle pool party. 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
8: 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I was roaming through the Insta, or is it scrolling through the Insta, is that the kids say, in Janine from the Vince Neil video, the adult actress who's on the cover of this album came up in my feed. Wonder how that happened.

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6: Oh, man, massive Rockstar Mandatory Metallica today from the Bad Omens. Plenty of nonstop 90s action. We'll talk concerts and we will shut up and rock. Are you down for it? Yeah.

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Madison Solid Rock, 94.1 JJO. That's Ezra shaming on the 90s at noon. We're pointing out that we consider ourselves better than Ezra. Are we considering at all Ezra's feelings in the naming of that band? 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

Madison Sarag 94.1 JJO, the mighty Cole Chamber. That was refreshing. That was great. We're not done, man. I got Bad Omens taking care of Rockstar Mandatory Metallica soon. So let's keep this going. You know what really gets your blood flowing? The concert calendar. You know what else? Bush. Who doesn't want Bush?

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15: Weather. It's out there.
16: Cloudy skies with a few peaks of sun this afternoon with highs around 83. Easterly winds 5 to 10 miles per hour. Lows dip down to about 63 tonight, partly cloudy. Bright sunshine expected tomorrow, high of 86. I'm weatherology meteorologist Paul Trombley. Currently, it's 81 degrees.
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Madison, Solid Rock, 94.1, JJO. You get a say in every song we play, 1 through 5, 5 being the best. M for more, L for less. What is your opinion on the latest from Atreyu? All for you on JJO. I did it!

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9: 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We're also going to get to a concert psych and sound lounge psych for Royal Lynn. We are going to talk tasty meat and concerts. After 2, JJO.

Madison Solid Rock 94.1 JJO, The Devil May Cry, Netflix series, animated anime thing. This season, Papa Roach got the honors of the title track. This is their latest, See You in Hell, JJO.

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JJO. Ryan Perds was in the studio with Johnny and D. Great kid, Buffalo, New York. And he's got some real talent. So next time he comes to town, make sure you're out there. So much fun to hang out with and get to know Ryan. This is his latest, Sour, on JJO.

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Royal Lynn is coming to the High Noon Saloon Sunday, July 26th. Trusted ticket link and details are at WJJO.com. And then she's spending the next morning with us in the JJO Sound Lounge as she makes her debut there. We will be having TNT cater it. We'll have that cold Yingling flight. And of course, all of her awesome music. Johnny and Dee have your chance to get in. Frequent rockers, you know the drill. Log on to your account and hit up that prize pool for your second chance at seats. Low right, Royal Lynn dropping some new music. This is her latest, Alter. Everyone rate it, JJO.

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15: 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And how about some Megadeth tickets? 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

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Bill Murray with some help from A Day to Remember. What do you have on this song? What are you going to rate it? 1 through 5, 5 being the best. M for more, L for less. Always Let You Down. New Bill Murray on JJO.

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1: Hi.
0: Sweet baby Jesus, we did it. Happy Friday, man. Freaking Friday. Freaking
1: yes,
0: awesome.
1: Yes.
0: It was nice, too, because it was a shorter week. But you know what? We got a busy show for you. A lot of entertainment for you out there. Probably too much. Honestly, I think I bit off more than I could chew for this Friday. Honestly, I'm working way too hard. I don't want to work this hard on a Friday. And that's coming from a guy who does not work hard at all. Okay, so low expectations on that. Anyway, we're going to have some fun, get you through it. We'll give you the full rundown in just a little bit. It's Brock and Kiki on JJO.

0: 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Brock, Kiki.
1: Yo.
0: We got oodles and oodles of entertainment for you. We're going to make this Friday as fun as possible. Get you into that weekend. Coming up, dumb vocabulary. We got stupid quickies. Florida Man Friday. Brock and Kiki do science. Sorry, science community. And of course, all the best music. So, Kiki, don't blow it because I've promised a lot. To the people.
1: You've promised nothing.
0: To our tens of fans.
1: No, trust me, their expectations are very low.
0: Very, even with all that.
1: Don't worry about it.
0: Gotcha. Okay, we'll be fine. All right, more to come. It's Brock and Kiki on JJL.

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0: 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And you're home for Johnny and D in the morning and online, johnnyanddsuck.com. It's your JJO morning show, Monday through Friday, 6 to 10. And just when you thought, all right, that's enough, we gave him a website. An aptly named website. Anyway, it's only right here on JJO.

Madison, Solid Rock, 94.1 JJO. All right, stick around. Stupid Quickies on the way. Very stupid, very quick. We're talking cup holders, Taco Bell, and divorces. There you go. I like a lot of those things. Which ones? I don't know. All right, we're going to be back with more. It's Brock and Kiki.

0: Madison, Solid Rock 94.1 JJO. All right, let's do it. Stupid quickies. Well, let's kick it off with this. J.D. Power has been running their U.S. initial quality study for 40 years, and it measures new vehicle quality by the number of problems reported in 10 different categories to determine its score. And J.D. Power says that cup holders were the biggest single contributor to the year-to-year improvement of vehicles.
1: Nice.
0: I think what they've had to do is adjust. And Kiki,
1: oh, yeah.
0: You know what they've had to do to adjust for?
1: Oh, yeah, our 80-ounce Stanleys.
0: You women. And your 55-gallon barrel Stanleys of water that you carry around with you. If you tried to put that in like an 82 Honda, forget about it.
1: No.
0: That thing is not even coming close to getting into that.
1: Now you have to put it in your lap. Yeah. Your cup holders are really annoying because my big, it's not a Stanley. Let's say it's an Ozarks Trails.
0: Yeah, no, we can't afford Stanley. Nor would I buy you one even if we could.
1: But it is large.
0: Yeah.
1: It is a very large water cup. It gets stuck in your cup holder. Yeah. So every time I pull it out, and the cup holder comes out with
0: what
1: it.
0: What I don't like is you mouth off and say bad things about my truck. It's not my truck's fault that you plan on going on a Saharan desert expedition and you need that much water. That's you, lady. Anyway, we love cup holders.
1: Who says there's water in there?
0: Listen, that's true. Your vodka holder. What about this? Several Taco Bells in Detroit had to stop selling some items because they were giving people explosive diarrhea.
1: Oh.
0: Do you mean all Taco Bell items?
1: Taco Bell at 2 o'clock in the morning?
0: Yeah. Wait, some items? You mean all items. Look, you just deal with the aftermath of the Taco Bell.
1: Every time you eat Taco Bell, you expect that that's going to happen,
0: yeah.
1: Which honestly I feel like is good because it just, gets it out of your system. Yeah.
0: The water at Taco Bell will give you explosive diarrhea. All right? Don't try and nitpick. It's all of it. But I still love you, Taco Bell. Don't think I'm saying this. I mean this with love. Lastly, a viral TikTok trend called Divorce Glow Up has women sharing before and after photos of themselves following a divorce, often showing dramatic changes in their appearance, confidence, and overall happiness. Experts say that the change is more about the reflection of emotional healing, renewed self-focus, rather than just a dramatic makeover.
1: Yeah, they have so much time to focus on themselves instead of taking care of that second child they had.
0: As a straight white male, I have opinions on this. I think maybe if they did the glow up sooner, they wouldn't have gotten divorced.
1: What time do we have to do the glow up we're taking care of the household?
0: Maybe if you would have tried a little harder during your marriage, lady.
1: Listen,
0: you wouldn't get a divorce.
1: Do you know how much more time I had on my hands when you weren't home for a whole week? Less laundry, less dishes, less picking up after the house. I mean, it was less everything. Didn't have to go grocery shopping.
0: Gee, no wonder there's divorces happening all the time. Did you guys just hear that?
1: I had so much time on my hands. That's what's happening to these women. They have so much more time on their hands.
0: These ladies get a boob job and get on Ozempic, and then they're like, oh, my man was all the problems. Yeah, okay. Maybe it's because you didn't hit the gym enough and you were nagging all the time, Karen.
1: We didn't have time.
0: Yeah, whatever.
1: Stay out of this.
0: I can't wait to see your divorce
1: glow up.
0: It's going to be great. All right, that is your stupid quickies for a Friday. We'll be back with more. It's Brock and Kiki.

0: You know, I find it adulting is hard enough. Finding the tastiest coffee on earth should not be. That was a long, stupid quote.
1: Poor judgment. 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
9: Madison, Solid Rock, 94.1 JJO. Hour number two on the way. We're going to have some more fun stuff. We are going to talk boob tube. I know that's been the big topic of conversation just because it is tomorrow, and I want to make sure everyone does not forget. Make sure they get all information. So anyway, boob tube plus a woman who stole a bottle of wine. But it's much more complicated than just a stolen bottle of wine. We'll get into it. And, of course, a ton of great music. We had Offspring coming up. A new Motionless in White right around the corner. Right now, Soundgarden, Spoon Man on JJO.

Madison, Solid Rock, 94.1 JJO. Well, don't forget, you have a saying every song we play here on JJO, 1 through 5, 5 being the best, M for more, L for less. Tell us what you think of Motionless and White, R.I.P. on JJO.

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All right, we're talking all things boob tube, but coming up tomorrow, I got all the details in just a little bit. Right now, though, I want you to focus on texting SOLDIER to 608-321-0941. Why? Well, because we have a Foo Fighters field trip. It's my favorite thing to say. 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All you got to do is text SOLDIER to 608-321-0941 whenever you hear the Foo Fighters and you're in to win. And then Frequent Rockers, you got a leg up because you can see when we are going to play them in your account. It's the Foo Fighters field trip from 94.1 JJO. Here they are now.

JJO, well, the boob tube is officially here tomorrow. Sweet Mini Haha Campground in Broadhead. Geeky and I are actually camping tonight. Looking forward to seeing everyone. And then tomorrow, we're going to be floating down the Sugar River for a worthy cause. That's right. We're tubins for the boobins, man. A portion of all proceeds benefit Justice for a Cure. Now, I will tell you, tickets and everything are not available at this point online. However, you can join us tomorrow. Get out there. Get in on the raffles. The basket's up for grabs. You can purchase spots while you're there that morning. It's just going to take a little bit longer because you won't be pre-registered, but you can still come out and support us. Or if you just want to come hang out for the live music, the food carts, all that good stuff, we're going to have a great time. And again, we are helping out an amazing cause, Justice for a Cure. The Boob Tube tomorrow, Sweet Mini Haha Campground, Harley Davidson of Madison bringing it to you, the Vegas Club, Heidi Faye Tattoos, and JJO Radioactive in our community.

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2: Starting off with slow traffic on 3990 North at the Beltline and between 94 and 151. Pockets of congestion on the eastbound Beltline between the bridge and John Nolan. Westbound slow at Todd Drive and Seminole Highway. Brake lights in the construction zone on John Nolan. And you may see some disabled vehicles on the shoulders out there, but no crashes or delays. Just traffic light and construction congestion downtown on East Wash, Capitol Square, and campus. With your JJO traffic, I'm Stacy Kay.
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14: 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Look, you should not steal anything, all right? Stealing is bad. However, if you do for some reason, don't do what this woman coming up that I'm going to tell you about did, okay? No, you should not steal. But if for some reason you do, don't do it like this lady I'm going to tell you about, okay? It's coming up right here on JJO.

0: We don't play Rihanna. But we wouldn't mind seeing her naked.
1: This is Rihanna, and you're checking out
0: JJO.

0: because once is never enough. Here's all the crap you missed. 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
1: From the first stall of the JJO News Center, I'm Biatch.
2: Well, there is a lot going on today. It's National Pina Colada Day. Pretty hot outside would be a great day for a pina colada. It's also National Kitten Day. Man, are they freaking cute, but a lot to handle. National Pick Blueberries Day and National French Fry Day. Now, the story of how French fries arrived in America, there's two versions of that story. The most popular and accepted one is that Thomas Jefferson brought the dish to the USA. While serving time as an ambassador, Jefferson spent a lot of time in France and went on to serve potatoes served in the French manner at a White House dinner in 1802. The other story is that World War I soldiers who were stationed around Dinant in Belgium took a liking to the local finger food known as pommes frites and took the idea back with them. And that's when French fries really took off and became mainstream in the U.S. And I'm pretty sure I didn't say those words correctly, but hey, I don't speak freaky deaky Dutch.
0: The Afternoon Dump, 94.1 JJO.

0: jail. Well, a 48-year-old woman named Monique
1: terrible at names.
0: Monique was arrested last month for trespassing at a CVS in Michigan. The cops cuffed her, patted her down for weapons, and told her to get into the squad car, but she paused. She said she couldn't get inside. The cop said she didn't have a choice, and so she slowly and awkwardly maneuvered her way into the back seat. The cops noted her struggling to move, so they had her checked out by a corrections officer at the jail. Turns out Monique's limited range of motion was because she had a full bottle of wine inside her.
1: No! How?
0: Lady bits.
1: Like a mini bottle, right?
0: No, Kiki. Not the mini bottles that you keep in your purse.
1: The plastic ones.
0: Not those ones, Kiki, that you take with you to our child's soccer game. No, we're talking a full 2.5-pound
1: glass bottle.
0: If you want an accurate visual, the officer says concealed a bottle of Cupcake Vineyards Pinot Grigio inside her person, which, by the way, that's my favorite way to describe
1: inside
0: it.
1: Your person.
0: Now, inside her person, the cops say she swiped it from CVS and didn't have a screw top, so she wouldn't have needed a wine opener So she wouldn't need a wine opener. Smart. On Wednesday, she pled guilty to felony contraband, and that carries a maximum 5-year prison sentence.
1: Jeez. 5-year prison sentence?
0: For
1: theft?
0: Boy, you got to take a... Do you got to breathe in? Kiki, you know better than I do, because you can control those muscles down there.
1: Yeah.
0: All right? Do you have to... Would you breathe out to...
1: I got to do it, I guess.
0: Try it right now.
1: I don't know what I'm doing.
0: Kiki, I want you to...
1: Do I breathe in, or...
0: That's what I'm wondering. Do you breathe in like you're trying to...
1: I guess to hold it once it gets in there. Deep breath.
0: Breathe out.
1: This is weird. I don't want to do this.
0: Breathe out. Relax. Woosah. Okay.
1: Not really. It's no change.
0: You do yours almost like... you do it kind of like...
1: I don't know.
0: Like...
1: Stop with the hand motions. What is that? Jellyfish?
0: Imagine a jellyfish, right? And it's just working its way. My goodness, inside her person.
1: I feel like, how would you, that's long.
0: You're asking questions.
1: It's not even the width I'm worried about, you know? It's like, okay, so this person clearly.
0: Well, you can.
1: Maybe has, whatever. But it's the length of it.
0: Yeah.
1: What organs are you pressing up against at that point?
0: Oh,
1: you get it all the way in there.
0: You're shifting a kidney, moving some intestines for sure. But
1: I know.
0: Inside
1: is
0: her
1: it worth
0: person.
1: It? Like putting your life in danger?
0: It's good wine.
1: It is good wine.
0: All right. Anyway, let's get back to the music with Slipknot, Psychosocial on JJO.

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10: Weather. It's out there.
11: Mainly cloudy skies expected tonight with a low of 63. Winds out of the east around 5 miles per hour. Mainly sunny skies tomorrow. High temperatures reach up to 86. Lows level off around 64. Tomorrow night, clear skies. I'm weatherology meteorologist Paul Trombley. Currently 81.
12: 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Good news. Hour number three on the way. We're halfway there. Halfway, right? You can put up with two more hours of us. We do got some fun stuff coming up. Dumb vocabulary on the way. It is Friday. It is the 5 o'clock hour on the way, so that also means Florida Man Friday will be here, and a ton of great music. Temple of the Dog on the way. I got new Greta Van Fleet right around the corner. Right now, STP, Interstate Love Song on JJO.

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Well, don't forget, you have a say in every song we play here on JJO, 1 through 5. 5 being the best, M for more, L for less. Tell us what you think of the latest from Greta Van Fleet, Play Your Games on JJO.

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news. Dumb vocabulary on the way. Bad news. You will be dumber after hearing it. You may say, Brock, is it true that I will be dumber after this? I'll be, yep. Clinically speaking, you will have lost IQ points, brain matter, cognitive ability, if you will. So if that's your thing, good news. Dumb vocabulary on the way. It's Brock and Kiki.

0: 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All right, it is time to get smart with your dumb vocabulary.
1: Just when I think you couldn't possibly be any dumber, you go and do something like this.
0: Your dumb vocabulary for today, blower coaster.
2: Blower coaster. Well, it's like a roller coaster.
0: Blower coaster.
2: Is it just a... Why are they going up and down?
0: Blower coaster. Loop-de-loop.
2: Are they going up and down? Are they riding something while doing that act?
0: Blower coaster.
2: Right?
0: You're sick.
2: I'm picturing the weirdest thing right now. Okay. I don't like it.
0: Can you draw it so I can get an idea of what you're...
2: I'm just picturing someone like going up and down while someone's trying to do that act. Yeah.
0: Arms up, maybe. Yeah.
2: Or is it on a roller coaster?
0: On a roller coaster? What Kiki, is it? Not everything is sexual, okay?
2: No, it's even sexual.
0: You're gross.
2: I hate you.
0: All right.
2: You should tell me that.
0: We're trying to have a little fun here, and you're just...
2: Whatever. What else would it be?
0: A blower coaster is something... What?
2: Blowing out the end?
0: No. Stop. Okay, quit being sick, Kiki. Unbelievable. By the way, that's sexual in nature. So,
2: Stop it. So
0: blower coaster is something that builds up. Like, you got a lot of excitement and the anticipation.
2: And you blow it?
0: You blow it or it blows. So, like, it's like, oh, this is going to be great. You're working your way up, and then it's like, oh, you know,
2: it
0: blows. Yeah. So, example, like, man, that new Marvel movie was a real blower coaster.
2: I get it.
0: So, yeah, it's just the excitement, you know, you're waiting in line, you're hearing the heads all over, you're all excited, and you get in, and it's just, you're working your way up, oh, here it comes, and it's like, oh.
2: No.
0: Yeah, so a real blower coaster.
2: Kind of like the 4th of July parade we went to.
0: Yeah, there's somewhere you're excited, but then in the end, it blows.
2: Yeah, it's not very good.
0: Not very good.
2: Too short.
0: So, you're gross, Kiki.
2: Yeah, it was way off.
0: Disgusting.
2: Gosh. I'm not proud of it.
0: Yep. Shouldn't be. All right. That is your dumb vocabulary for a Friday. We'll be back with more. It's Brock and Kiki.

0: time for the J.J. Morning Show to assume their rightful biker names for the freaking mother of all biker rallies, the Scourge.
1: Hello, Cheese Dick.
0: Aloha, Meat Wad. What's new with the 86th Rally? We're going to be doing our morning show at New Bars in the middle of freaking nowhere. Pre-show band parties and the legendary Wisco Wednesday full throttle pool party. 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
5: Accident in Johnson Creek on 94 West, just after the 26 entrance ramp, blocking the left lane, causing a delay. Here in town, traffic isn't bad. 3990 North is slow at the Beltline, but it's mostly clear on the Beltline, just slow westbound at Seminole Highway. Brake lights in the construction zone on John Nolan, and minor traffic lighting construction congestion downtown on East Wash, Capitol Square, and campus. With your JJO traffic, I'm Stacy Kay.
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14: Well, it's Friday. It's the 5 o'clock hour. He's back and better than ever. That's right. Florida Man is here, and we're going to get into it. Florida Man Friday. The shenanigans abound. And this one has to do with older Florida gentlemen. There's something special about older, like geriatric Florida man.
15: Oh, nice.
14: Always adds a little extra zing to it. Anyway, Florida Man Friday on the way. It's Brock and Kiki.

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4: Weird can be the norm.
5: It's Florida, Jack. It's like it never stopped being the 70s down there.
6: Well, say it with me. A Florida man, 85-year-old William Bosworth, was arrested for allegedly street racing in Lake County. When confronted with the accusation, Bosworth responded that he was just, quote, having a little ride in one of my favorite cars, end quote. Here's what we know. A Lake County Sheriff's Office deputy spotted two vehicles appearing to be street racing on U.S. Highway 27. A radar showed a red Corvette traveling at 125 miles per hour and a gray sports car traveling at 110, both in a 45 mile per hour zone.
7: Dang.
6: It's hard to find the 125 mile per hour zones, yeah, but they're out there. After activating his emergency lights, the deputy pulled over 85-year-old Bosworth, the driver of the gray sports car. The interaction between the deputy and the elderly driver was captured on body camera. When the deputy addressed Bosworth's alleged street racing, he responded, "No, that guy swerved at me." Bosworth continued to explain that he was why he was driving 110, only because he swerved at me. I wanted to get away from him before he caused a problem. Bosworth complied with the deputy's command to get out of the car. He was placed in handcuffs, arrested for excessive speeding and street racing. I saw this 85-year-old street racing's mugshot. The guy had a smirk on his face.
7: Oh, he knew exactly.
6: Like, he was going to get so much ass at the bingo hall telling the ladies this story. You know, telling Mildred down at the old folks home, like, I got pulled over for going 100. I got arrested for going 110.
7: Racing.
6: Yeah. He's all hopped up on painkillers and Viagra. Going to be telling these stories to the old ladies there at the retirement community down there in Boca Raton. And he's going to score, man. Honestly, 85-year-olds in Florida, what? Why not go 110? Why not drag race a Corvette? His buddy was probably in the Corvette. His 84-year-old buddy. Was like, hey, you want to go out racing? You got it. Anyway. That's what I'm going to do when I'm 85.
7: Yeah, but they can't see very well. That's dangerous.
6: Oh, it is wildly dangerous. But, again, it's Florida and a bunch of retirees.
7: The reaction time is a lot slower.
6: Oh, yeah.
7: This is not a good idea.
6: Yeah, this kid, he probably looked like 15 years younger. Warp speed in there. So, hey, Bosworth, pedal to the metal, buddy. You don't have much longer. So, all right, there you go. Florida Man Friday. We're going to be back with more. It's Brock and Kiki.

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13: Weather. It's out there.
14: Mainly cloudy skies expected tonight with a low of 63. Winds out of the east around 5 miles per hour. Mainly sunny skies tomorrow. High temperatures reach up to 86. Lows level off around 64. Tomorrow night, clear skies. I'm weatherology meteorologist Paul Trombley. Currently 81.
15: 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Final hour on the way. Big 6 o'clock hour. We're going to finish strong, guys. I promise. That's too much. We're going to finish, okay? We're going to finish. Coming up, we do have headlines with Jay the 80s Rock Guy. Brock and Kiki do science poorly, I might add. And we'll wrap things up with your week in review. Right now, Godsmack, Bad Religion on JJO.

Madison, Solid Rock, 94.1 JJO. Well, don't forget, you have a say in every song we play here on JJO, 1 through 5. 5 being the best, M for more, L for less. Tell us what you think of 3 Days Grace, Don't Want to Go Home Tonight on JJO.

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Madison, Solid Rock, 94.1 JJO. Well, we haven't seen him in a couple weeks, which means he's probably going to be in pretty rough shape. When he doesn't have any responsibility other than Rock, 94.1 JJO. Well, we haven't seen him in a couple weeks, which means he's probably going to be in pretty rough shape. When he doesn't have any responsibility other than partying and drinking and trying to say no to cocaine bumps.

you do what they told ya. Now you do what they told ya. Now you do what they told ya. Now you do what they told ya.

0: 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All right, it's Friday, and that means one thing and one thing only. It's time for headlines with Jay, the 80s rock guy. Jay, you all set?
1: Don't you miss me? I'm back!
0: Miss is a strong word. Anyway, good to have you back. Let's take a look at your headlines. Here's your first one. Authorities find meth lab under New York Walmart.
2: They found a drug lab. They found a drug lab at Walmart.
0: Emergency responders rescue squirrel stuck in cup.
2: Stuck in a cup. They rescued that squirrel, yeah.
0: And Oregon State Fair includes marijuana judging.
2: Everyone's judging to see whose butt's the best.
0: All right, anyway, there you go. That's this week's top headlines with Jay, the 80s rock guy. He will be back next Friday to bring you more breaking news right here on JJO.

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15: Just about quitting time. Thank goodness. Before we wrap things up, though, with what we learned on the show this week, your week in review, we got science. That's right, science community. We're about to do some damage to your credibility because Brock and Kiki do science in just a little bit. Stick around. We'll be back.

0: check that it's science.
1: A man of science.
2: When is modern science going to find a cure for a woman's mouth?
3: She blinded me with science.
4: All right, Kiki, put on that lab coat and light that Bunsen burner. Let's do some science. We'll kick it off with this. Scientists, in life science news, say that all life on Earth traces back to a single ancestor, and it likely lived far earlier than previously believed. A new study suggests that the last universal common ancestor, or LUCA, existed about 4.2 billion years ago.
5: Whoa.
4: Which is just 400 million years after Earth formed. I feel like, again, much like dinosaurs, we take a lot of liberties with this stuff. Now, Right. Science, it's like, do we need to know about, like, what? Tell me anything.
5: How do they put these numbers together?
4: Let's just, Neanderthals and up. I think that's all we need to worry about. Unga bunga to now. And I think maybe then that's a good idea of what we have.
5: Yeah.
4: Right?
5: Yeah.
4: Yeah.
5: I want
4: a low-browed Cro-Magnon man, all right, i.e. Encino Man. Link, one of the greatest movies ever. Historically accurate, by the way. So there. That's what I'm going to say. We don't need to go that far back. What about this in body parts science news? A new study suggests humans may already have the ability to regenerate body parts, but it's blocked by our scar tissue.
5: Hmm.
4: Researchers were able to trigger partial regeneration in mice by redirecting cells away from scarring.
5: Wow.
4: That's pretty cool. If you maybe get a limb chopped off, lose an ear.
5: Right. We can regenerate something.
4: Penis is chopped off by a scorned lover.
5: Scorned lover.
4: You get Lorena Bobbitted, thrown in the tall grass.
5: Yeah.
4: You can grow it back. Bigger, can I grow back bigger? That's the question.
5: No, you get what you get.
4: Ah, damn it. It's smaller now.
5: Smaller.
4: Just keep cutting it off.
5: For
4: keep
5: sure.
4: Regrowing it. Lastly, in cockroach science news, researchers in Singapore have created a tiny diving suit for cockroaches. The 3D printed suits let Madagascar hissing cockroaches breathe underwater for up to 3 hours, potentially allowing them to help with search and rescue missions in flooded areas.
5: No.
4: Guys.
5: What?
4: We're sending out
5: cockroaches now?
4: We have diseases. We have cancer. We have pollution. Can we please not use research dollars to make tiny little scuba suits for cockroaches?
5: Well,
4: we already have scuba suits.
5: How are cockroaches going to...
4: I don't know.
5: Find
4: Kiki, I don't
5: people.
4: Understand.
5: What happened to dogs?
4: Well, it's for swimming, like diving. Yeah, it's a diving suit.
5: Okay.
4: So,
5: well, put it on a dog. I don't know. How are these cockroaches going to go towards something?
4: Wait, Kiki's answers. Let's air bud this thing.
5: Cameras on them? Is that why
4: I don't know. It's a weird story. It's
5: why?
4: A weird thing. Let's
5: use fish then. They're already in there. They don't need a suit.
4: Strap a camera on a fish. They can only swim underwater.
5: They're already suited up.
4: I see a lot of flaws in this scientific layout that they're doing.
5: I don't understand this one.
4: I don't either. How about we take the Madagascar hissing cockroaches swimsuit and we put it towards cancer research. That's That's my take. All right, there you go. Went exactly how I thought it would. Brock and Kiki.
5: Ruin science.
4: Do science. We'll be back with more.

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Well, hopefully you text Soldier to 608-321-0941 to get in on the Foo Fighters field trip. Greatest thing ever. Also, I'm going to hit you with a couple things there. Foo Fighters field trip, that is going on right now. Not to mention, before that, we had Autumn Kings, Gone, Gone, Gone, who will be here, here, here. Sorry, that was cheesy. For a sound lounge on July 16th. You can find out more on that. 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And then before that, we had AC/DC, who's going to be at Camp Randall on July 19th with the Pretty Reckless. And we are going to go hard on that day. A lot of fun stuff in the works as well. So anyway, what you need to do is check out WJJO.com or the JJO app. That's what I'm alluding to with all of this, so you don't miss out on all the awesome stuff we got going on. Anyway, let's get back to the music with Social Distortion, Born to Kill on JJO. JJO.

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11: Madison, Solid Rock, 94.1 JJO. All right, let's get out of here. Get to the weekend, man. Before we go, let's do your week in review in case you missed it. The top stories from the show, we'll kick it off with this. The Dutch are a cartoon people and should be made fun of all the time.
12: Their shoes. What's up with their shoes?
11: That is the Dutch in their clogs.
12: Wooden clogs. Yes.
11: They wear wooden shoes and they say silly things. Silly words. You silly, silly Dutch. What else did we learn on the show this week in case you missed it? Look, I guess if you want to rent out your backyard pool to strangers, okay, for me, I see how people act at public pools. I've seen people bathe at the water park. I don't think I'm going to rent out my very own pool that
12: I have. Well, luckily, we don't have a pool, no. So you don't have to worry about that.
11: Oh, we can't rent out our blue plastic kiddie pool. You don't think anyone's going to buy that one?
12: No.
11: $500 an hour. It's very nice. And the last thing we learned on the show this week, in case you missed it, Rupert Holmes, kind of a weird songwriter.
12: But catchy tunes.
11: Catchy tunes.
12: Dark lyrics.
11: Yeah.
12: But catchy tunes. He kind of balances it out. We've never realized it.
11: We need to make a song about cannibalism catchy. I know just the guy.
12: I know. We're all singing it like hunky-dory.
11: Look, there's no way.
12: Having a good time. And if you really listen to the lyrics, yeah. It's dark as hell.
11: There's no way you can make a song about people cheating on each other upbeat and fun.
12: Do you like pina coladas?
11: Rupert Hope says, hold my beer, watch this.
12: Hold my pina colada.
11: Hold my pina colada, watch this. All right, anyway. That's what we learned on the show for this week. Thank you all so much for hanging out. We appreciate it. Hard Drive XL, Lou Brutus up next. And then, we're into the weekend. By the way, Boob Tube, tomorrow, you can still show up day of and get registered. Get your tube, get your cooler tube. It'll just take a little bit longer, but we'll get you through it. We'd love to see you come out and float down the Sugar River for a great cause. Kiki and I are going to be there. We're camping tonight. Sweet Minnehaha Campground. Anyway, Boob Tube tomorrow. All right. Have a great weekend. We'll see you on Monday. Brock and Kiki in the afternoons. Okay, bye. The world.